0: Commission's annual report reveals just one out of the 19 closing the gap targets has been met. Rescue teams still searching through the rubble in southern Japan after that massive earthquake. And Anthony Fauci refusing to answer questions after a tense Senate hearing investigating the US response to COVID-19.
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0: In sport, it's been another golden day for our Aussies at the Commonwealth Games. Another 12 medals added to our tally at the end of day 6, with 9 of those coming in the pool. The swimming's now wrapped up, with the Dolphins coming home with a record 37 gold medals, their most successful Comm Games ever. It leaves Australia sitting on top of the medal tally with 47 golds, well ahead of second place Canada.
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4: Did you know that you can buy padded heated camp chairs? I mean, we only need them for the 2 days of winter we get here in Townsville, but who knew that was a thing? Down south, totally ghetto. Anyway, mostly sunny, 27. We're not going to need that heated camp chair for us today or across the weekend, actually. Friday, Saturday, Sunday, mostly sunny, tops of around 27 degrees. The Bureau did say a slight chance of a shower Sunday, but then they said 30% chance of 1 mil. So I'm disregarding that on your behalf. Going to be a windy one on Sunday, headed for around 27 degrees at beautiful Bushy Beach. It is 24.
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0: was it Thursday already? 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
2: 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So 10K towards that holiday would be absolutely amazing. Thanks, Wally.
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1: Well, we need to save money if we're going to get you away on that holiday. So where are we heading this weekend?
2: Well, I tell you, it is the weather for it, nice and cool. 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Live action versions of Moana and Lilo and Stitch. You gotta get to the drive-in at some stage. It's a must-do. And then Saturday, August 1, community favourite, Carlisle Gardens Arts and Crafts Market turns 14 this Saturday. It's been around that long. Amazing handcrafts. They got home baking, plants, live music, sausage sizzle thanks to Scouts, and a whole stack more, so get to Beck Drive for that one. Or, if you want to do some billy cart action, Sunday, I discovered this one, Riverside Billy Cart Derby and Family Fun Day. It's all happening Sunday, 9.30 till 2. It's free to get along at Riverside Adventist School. There's going to be races run for young and old, highly competitive teams, apparently. Going to be vying for medals and prizes. There'll be markets, there'll be food stalls, train rides, face painting, you name it, and it's all free to get along. So by all means, go and check it out.
1: You know what I checked out last Friday? 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
1: I went to Reddings and saw Moana.
2: You went to live action Moana, but I bet it was a ripper.
1: Well, was that great? The wife fell asleep halfway through it.
2: Watching The Rock? What is wrong with her?
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1: Until next week, have a good one.
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0: I think Wally's very lucky that his wife finds The Rock's bulging muscles boring enough to go to sleep, because there's no way he's competing with her. 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
0: I don't know about you, but I think it's pretty cool that some of our NRL teams get to kick off the footy season in Vegas, baby. Well, it's not just Vegas. It's the whole of America coming. 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

0: It's not Christmas in July right now here at Power 100, but it is pretty close. I know I feel kind of like Santa Claus. So does Wildy. So does Nathan. We're doing our up to 10K Power 100 Living the Dream. We want to give you the chance to go and do something that, look, you just don't have the money for, or even if you got the money, you're like, no, I need to spend it on bills, got to spend it on the kids, the grandkids or whatever. No, no, we want you to live the dream. 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I've just grabbed someone who would really like something very special. Let's call him.
1: Hello.
0: Jamie, it's KB from Power 100. How are you, mate?
1: Wonderful, yourself?
0: So good. I know that you've been to power100.com.au and want to be part of our Living the Dream.
1: Hell yeah, that'd be nice.
0: Can you tell everyone your story, please?
1: Back in, what, 88, I was 18, the wife was 17 when we got married.
0: Yep.
1: Just didn't have money for a honeymoon. I've always loved, I'd love to take her somewhere and do something, anywhere, anytime.
0: Mm-hmm.
1: But yeah, once you know what it's like, once you get married and you have kids and money goes elsewhere.
0: So,
1: it's a bit hard.
0: From 88 till now, you've never had a honeymoon?
1: Never.
0: Oh,
1: never.
0: Jamie, what would you two like to do for a honeymoon? Would you like to surprise your wife, or would it be one of those, we better have a conversation about this?
1: It'd be nice for a surprise, but yeah. Anywhere, anytime, you know what I mean? Most of the time now when we go anywhere, we go camping because we want grandkids and that, so yeah, you've got all the family around, which is good. Still love it all, but I'd like a holiday just us.
0: And if Wildy calls you tomorrow and we want to help you live the dream with part of the 10K we've got over the next few weeks, how much money would you like Wildy to hand over?
1: Oh, I don't know. I wouldn't be greedy. 2,000 or 3,000 would probably be enough to go somewhere for a nice holiday.
0: Beautiful. And finally, get a honeymoon, Jamie. Well, good luck. Wildy's making that call tomorrow, mate.
1: Thanks, KB.
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Hey, it's Wildy. 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

Gee, I love it when you call me here at Power 100. But if you can't, I understand. You're working, you're busy, whatever. You can always get hold of us via our socials. Got a message from Brett earlier on this week. I think it was Monday, actually. And he said, KB, you've got to let everyone know about Balgail Beach Markets. They're on this Saturday. And if I was here, I would be heading up. And then after, I'd be having lunch at Fisherman's Landing. But I'm actually away this weekend. The markets are on up at beautiful Balgail Beach. The weather's going to be great. 8 o'clock in the morning until midday free. And it's like heaps of different stuff up there. And like I said, Fisherman's Landing just there. And it's right on the beach there at Balgail. It's absolutely stunning. And the weather is going to be great too. Speaking of the weather, we're going to check that for you after 11 o'clock. Got the fooey.

0: 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The Queen of Diamonds was behind card one. You and I playing around 11:30. Thanks to the crew. Totally Work. 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
10: Hi, Harrison Preve here. Federal MP Luke Gosling has reportedly been arrested over an alleged assault in the NT. According to the ABC, the member for Solomon is accused of assaulting Northern Territory Administrator David Connolly at a community event earlier this month. The Labor MP arrested this morning and remains in custody. Australia's eSafety Commissioner has launched legal action against Telegram, accusing the messaging app of failing to remove extremist content. The platform facing penalties of up to $54 million for alleged breaches of anti-terror rules. The Indigenous Australians Minister is calling on a renewed effort to meet closing the gap targets. Just one of the 19 has been met, with early childhood education enrolments hitting 95%. Malindiri McCarthy has told the ABC, "We need to go harder."
11: My meetings, which I'll have with the Indigenous Affairs Ministers next week, this will be certainly high on the agenda. We must ensure across the country that Aboriginal community control organisations are very much in control and supported.
10: Overseas, where the death toll from an earthquake in Japan's risen to at least 13, many people remain trapped in a shopping centre that collapsed. And Sydney will become the front line of early Alzheimer's detection, an Australian first blood test that can identify the disease 20 years before symptoms appear, has reportedly been developed.
1: Power 100. Your sport now.
10: An emotional Corey Jensen announcing his retirement from NRL at the age of 32. The Broncos prop has been forced to call time on his career early due to complications from blood clots. He says he's heartbroken to be hanging up the boots.
12: This obviously isn't how I imagined my playing career would come to an end, but after receiving medical advice and speaking with the specialists, it's become clear it's no longer safe for me to continue playing rugby league. It's been incredibly difficult to come to terms with, but my health and my family's future has to come first.
10: And Jack Martin returns for Geelong to face Collingwood to kickstart round 21 of the AFL while Paddy Dangerfield is being managed.
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0: Shout out to the crew who are currently fixing up the rock pool for us, doing those repairs and maintenance. It's due to be back on track and open on Saturday, August 1. Fingers crossed everything's going fantastic. What a spot it is down there. Mostly sunny today, tomorrow, Saturday. Possible slight shower Sunday. Not much in it. 1 mil though if we get it, and it's going to be a windy one on Sunday. Definitely great for those who love their kiteboarding. It is mostly sunny right now in 26 at the Rockpool.
1: To the diggers, the drivers, the commanders and the cadets, we salute you with better music and more of it. 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

0: you see it. But when you're at work and you got mates who are off crabbing and fishing and doing something really cool, you either love it when they send you a message or you don't. Well, these boys have given me a call here at Power 100. John was headed down to the Burdekin where his mate Brownie is to go crabbing. Hello, boys.
1: I'm bloody good, Karina.
0: Ah, Brownie, he sounds good too.
1: Yes. Didn't do real good this morning.
0: No?
1: No, we only got 11.
0: Oh, get out of here, you two. How did the 1.5 crab per sandwich go yesterday?
1: Well, I ended up peeling 4.
0: Ah.
1: And I split it up over 4 bits of toast.
0: Oh, yeah.
1: And they were chockers.
0: Yeah. Oh, how good. Anyone else out crabbing at the moment, or did you have it to yourselves?
2: No, there's no one in the creek.
1: No one there.
0: Yeah, right.
1: No one's crabbing.
0: Mm.
1: I tell you what, Karina, but I've got a picture on my phone when I come in.
0: Yeah.
1: I'm going to show you the 4 bits of toast. I like a bit of toast with me crab.
0: Yeah, I was going to say. It looked like a little cracker, I reckon, compared to the amount of crab you put on it.
2: Mate, the amount of crab he eats, Karina, it's a miracle he doesn't walk sideways.
1: I'm going to start growing nipples shortly.
0: Yeah, oh, God. You'll cook yourself, John. Don't do that.
2: Yeah, right, Red.
0: Oh, love you, boys. Well, have an awesome day, and thanks for the crabbing report.
1: All right, Karina. See ya.
0: She's looking pretty blowy this weekend. Southeasterly is 20 to 30 knots, Saturday, Sunday. So if crabbing is on your top of your list for the weekend, I don't blame you. Good to know that they are around. The reason I can't go down to the Burdekin crabbing with those guys, I've got to get you $500. You and I are playing our Power 100 Jag the Joker after I play Powderfinger. 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
1: One card has been turned out of the 52. It was card number one this morning with Wildy. Obviously, the Joker's not there. Otherwise, we'd be doing a fresh board. 1-300-89-19-29. I'll take lucky caller 10. I am 100% sure that this has got to go off early because it's been way too long that we've, you know, done at least over half or three quarters of the cards before the Joker's been found. It's got to go early, doesn't it? And I want you to get the money. 1-300-89-19-29. 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Thanks to the crew at Totally Workwear. Yesterday it went off. I want it 2 days in a row. Come on, let it be you. 1-300-89-19-29. I'm looking for caller 10. Matchbox 20 now.

0: 100 presents Jag the Joker. 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
1: How are you, Debbie?
2: Yeah, good. Thanks. Can't believe I got through.
1: You did. Your lucky caller 10. How good is that?
2: Unbelievable.
1: Debbie, we get our birthday off here at Power 100. Do you get your birthday off? I know.
2: No.
1: No, okay.
2: I did not.
1: Well, I didn't actually take my day, which was last Thursday, but I'm taking it tomorrow. I'm heading up to the Tablelands. I haven't been up there for quite some time. Have you been to the Tablelands?
2: Yes, you'll love it.
1: Oh, it is so good. Yeah, I've been up there a couple of times. It is so nice up there, but I've had a look at the weather forecast. I'm going to have to pack every long thing I own.
2: Bit cool?
1: Bit cool, Debbie, but you know what? That's what fireplaces and, drinks are for.
2: Yeah, we went up there fairly recently and it was cold and a little bit drizzly, but it was still lovely.
1: Yeah, it's always gorgeous up there. I'd love to get you $500 cash, Debbie, but unfortunately I can't just give it to you. You've got to find this joker. Only card one has been turned. Where is it?
2: Okay. What number are we going for, Darren? 18?
1: Righto. The brains trust have gone 18. Any reason why Darren swung towards 18?
2: Well, he would have got it last time when it was 5.
1: Oh, no, really?
2: That was his birthday.
1: Oh, well, good luck. Let's turn this, all three of us, together.
2: Thank you.
1: Oh, it is not the Joker. It's the 6 of Diamonds. Oh, I can't believe Darren didn't get through for the 5.
2: Oh, well.
1: You too. Have a great day.
2: Thank you.
1: That's right. Try again with Nathan after 1 o'clock this afternoon. I don't know what it is, but I just have this feeling it's going to go off, I reckon, within a week. Now, it started yesterday, so what, by next Wednesday? I reckon it's going to go off. Good luck with Nathan. Thanks to the crew at Totally Workwear. Love your work, Hugh Street, Carajong. Aerosmith. We're living on the edge in 2 minutes here at Power 100.
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5: Okay.
4: Let's start with Ryan. What month were you born?
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5: Really?
6: I didn't think I was that annoying.
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7: I was born in April.
4: 598% annoying. And then what am I?
7: February.
4: I'm 0% annoying.
7: I knew there was something to this when you brought it up.
4: What was if I'm going to say, look how annoying I am, but you're a prince? Because that doesn't exist unless it's a typo and they say punce.

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0: half an hour ago, during a couple of songs, I called a good mate of mine, Johnny Hubbard, because I realised Towns Running Festival is on this weekend. And for the last, and I didn't realise, 23 years, him and his beautiful wife, Marita, they've got a place in North Ward. They throw their party. Now, it's an invite only. Not anyone can just turn up. But they've been doing it for 23 years where they start early in the morning. They do like a big brekkie and stuff. Everyone gets dressed up and they cheer the runners on. They're expecting 80 of their closest friends. They're on the front page of the bulletin today. I only just saw that. But yeah, wildly having a chat with Johnny, who said 23 years they've been throwing this party for the runners. Good luck to everyone who is running in this year's Townsville Running Festival. And good luck to Johnny and Marita and everyone turning up, dressing up in the PJs. I can tell you what, there's plenty of champagne that goes around. What is it Johnny says? The runners are in pain and they're in champagne. After midday, Stone Temple Pilots and $3 down, plus a massive concert back in 1991 nearly didn't take place because of a police officer writing up a ticket. I've got this great story for you. In the next couple of minutes, first we've got to get into the newsroom here at Power 100.
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9: Hi, Harrison Freeve. Federal Labor MP Luke Gosling faces an alleged assault charge following his arrest in Darwin this morning. The member for Solomon accused of assaulting NT Administrator David Connolly earlier this month. Anthony Albanese's killed off hopes the fuel excise cut will be extended, confirming the 16 cent per litre discount will end Sunday. With tensions rising again in the Middle East, the PM's told the ABC the focus is now on fuel supply.
10: And we have more fuel in Australia today than we had in February 28. That's a result of the relationships that were built around the world, but also the work that we've done with the private sector.
9: The deadly H5 bird flu has reached another state, Victoria declaring its first case. Authorities have confirmed the detection in a Greater Crescent Tern near Portland on the southwest. Further testing underway to formally confirm the result. A Queensland man is awaiting trial in Syria on premeditated murder charges, which carry the death penalty. Patrick Stevenson accused of shooting dead another Australian man in Syria on New Year's Eve last year. The 20-year-old's been in jail for the past 7 months. Federal government confirming they're assisting the families of both men involved. And briefly, a Closing the Gap snapshot reveals Indigenous children are spending an average of 2 months in unsentenced detention.
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9: To sport, where it's been raining gold at the Commonwealth Games in Glasgow. Our reporter Sally Pearson has the highlights.
11: Australia wins 7 gold on the final day of the swimming. Meg Harris taking out the 50-metre freestyle final. Kyle Chalmers and Ben Armbrist a tie in the 50-metre freestyle final. Lucky Patterson wins the 100-metre freestyle S9 category. Sam Short won another gold in the 1500-metre final. And the men's and women's take out the 4x100-metre medley relay final. And Eileen Chikamatana wins the weightlifting 86 kilogram category, and Australia win the men's and women's 3-on-3 basketball and the men's 3-on-3 wheelchair basketball.
9: And that's latest in news and sport.
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0: Oh, absolutely perfect conditions to play footy tonight. 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Rug up for us spectating. Perfect conditions for playing, though. We're looking mostly sunny for the rest of today, down to around 13 overnight tonight. A mostly sunny favourite day, Friday 27, a Saturday and Sunday. Tops of around 26, 27. Slight chance of a shower Sunday. I'm only saying that because I am forced to. I actually don't believe it. Out at Queensland Country Bank Stadium, it's 26.
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0: There's very little rules here at Power 100, but my rule weekdays between midday and when I hand you over to Nathan is no ads, thanks. It's the Power 100 Power Play. I really put my bloody foot down about this. I've gone back and had a look at what happened on this day in 1991, and you might be thinking to yourself, who cares? Well, I think it's hilarious, and I want to share it with you. On this day, back in 1991, there was a police officer in America forced to tear up a traffic ticket he had given a limousine. Now, in this limousine that had done some sort of illegal turn was none other than Axl Rose, lead singer of Guns N' Roses, and he said to the copper, if you don't tear up that ticket, we are not going to do the concert that we're driving to right now. So guess what happened? Police officer tore up that ticket. Imagine if he wasn't a Gunners fan and said, no, you're getting the ticket. And Axel just pulled the pin and they did not have a ticket. You'd have thousands of people after you. Of course, they're coming to Queensland Country Bank Stadium Wednesday, December 2. Police who are listening, if the Guns N' Roses crew are in a limousine and they do something illegal, just let them go. Because we really want the concert, don't we? Let's get into them, a little civil war. That's what would have happened if that bloody concert didn't go ahead at Power 100.
14: What we've got here is failure to communicate. Some men you just can't reach. So you get what we had here last week, which is the way he wants it. Well, he gets it.

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0: Rocket Stunt Temple Pilots here at Power 100 as we cruise down Duckworth Street, popping to the fishing warehouse. Oh, and we are lucky enough to have it 2 days in a row. She recently caught a squid that was 20 kilos. So we are calling her the Squid Princess.
1: 20 kilo, you typical fisherman.
0: Typical fisher. It starts at a kilo. By the time the story gets told 20 times, it's 20 kilos.
1: I'm not lying, though. I reckon it was a kilo. I like, not even trying to be typical fisho.
0: Yeah, I know. It looked huge. I saw the pictures.
1: It was. So.
0: Mate, I had a call from my mate John and Brownie. They're down in the Burdekin at Brownie's favourite honey hole at the moment. They got 11 keepers this morning, muddies that is.
1: Ooh, that's a good haul.
0: It is, and they said no one else was crabbing. So we're getting windy conditions across the weekend. We've got those southeasterlies 20 to 30 knots Saturday and Sunday. So if you are heading up the creek, might be worth dropping that pot.
1: Oh, I definitely think so, because I actually had someone in yesterday saying the crabs were going off.
0: Yeah.
1: Weird with this forecast, though, eh? Because yet again, I come over Port Access Bridge this morning. It was even more glass than yesterday.
0: Yes, I said this earlier on this morning. I said, I know today we're supposed to get up to 25 knots north of Cape Bowling Green on the open waters, but it was beautiful coming over on the ferry.
1: It was absolutely stunning watching the boats go out of Port Access as well. I was like, oh, my God, it's beautiful.
0: Well, Dom from Maggie Island Fishing Charters, he's had a couple of charters over the last couple of days. They've been getting queenies, tunas, Spanish mackerel off the back of the island. They're seeing whales and stuff as well. So must have been calm enough for him to get out, because he launches from Horseshoe. So must have been calm enough for them to, you know, have a bit of a fish.
1: Well, I actually seen that photo of that that old boy with that queenie. He looked like he was absolutely frothing.
0: Yeah, he was wrapped. Well, apparently he put on quite the show. The queenie was jumping about and doing all sorts of acrobatics.
1: Good on him, mate. Like, that's what it's all about. It doesn't matter what fish it is, but to see him that happy, like, that's literally what fishing's about. So,
0: absolutely, mate.
1: I had Pete in here this morning saying he caught a heap of doggy mackerel around West Point yesterday.
0: There you go.
1: So obviously it must have been okay getting over there.
0: Yeah, absolutely. And you were telling me when I first rang, you got a bloke going up to Lucinda to fish a jetty hand line.
1: Yeah, well, there's this young fella that comes in, and he is a weapon. His name's Landlocked on TikTok, and he absolutely slays at that jetty, but he has told me that you can only land things on a hand line.
0: Oh.
1: So this fella's come in today, going up to Lucinda Jetty. I'm like, mate, you got a hand line? He goes, nah. And I'm like, oh, my God, have you seen the fish under there? So I showed him this fella's TikTok, and this guy catches, like, 80-centimetre fingers, threadies, barras, everything on a hand line under that jetty.
0: Yeah, wow.
1: So, yeah, and I'm not kidding. He's, like, 18 years old, and he's told me you cannot stop him on rod and reel. So
0: there you go.
1: 80 to 100-pound hand line. He is getting liveies from around the jetty and then pretty much just holding on right next to the pylon.
0: That's great. That is great.
1: Yep. Mate, so that's what old mate's going to do.
0: Yeah. He's never going to tell you a damn thing after hearing this, Britto.
1: I know. It's all over TikTok, so, you know, I'm sort of just putting it on the radio.
0: True. That's true, mate. That is so bloody true. But that's a handy little tip if you are headed up that way, to chuck the old hand line in the bag when you go.
1: You should see the threadies this kid catches.
0: Yeah, I'm going to go and check it out. Oh. Don't you worry about that, Britto.
1: Landlocked 03. Have a look at him. He's a weapon.
0: Yeah.
1: If you're listening, you're a weapon, mate.
0: You are a weapon. And did you see Britto's 20-kilo squid? Come on, have a look at it at the fishing warehouse.
1: It actually was 30 kilos?
0: That's now 30. Oh, Britto, I love you, mate. Better let you get back to the crew at the fishing warehouse.
1: All right, catches, guys. Really quickly, I've still got those Cape Cleveland combos down from 300 to 250, spooled with 30-pound braid.
0: Woo! Jinx! I call Jinx first, Britto. That means she can't talk for the rest of the afternoon at the fishing warehouse, Duckworth Street, right next to Mike Carney Toyota. Your fishing and tackle experts. Of course, she's going to talk this afternoon. After Youngblood, featuring Smashing Pumpkins, I'm going to get on Alice. Right here at Power 100.

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0: is way too easy these days to accidentally miss really cool stuff that's happening on the weekend because you didn't see the Facebook post, you weren't on the website or the TikTok or whatever, which is why Thursdays here at Power 100, Wilder catches up with Jade, a girl at a rock show with a bit of a gig guy.
1: Look out, Jade. I fear the sharks are circling.
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1: And if hard isn't your thing, maybe Saturday night you want to pull on the boots and go out scooting.
2: Absolutely. If you're looking for something free to do on Saturday night as well, Tropical Boots Line Dancing is hosting 2 hours of free line dancing where you can learn even if you're a beginner. So everyone is welcome to that one. The theme is Tropical Hawaiian Shirt, and it's all kicking off at 6 p.m. at the brewery.
1: What about if I want to put my leopard skin on and get my Tarzan on? Ah!
2: Well, please don't do that, Wildy, but 6 p.m. on Saturday night, the Jungle Giants are heading to the JCU Uni Bar. 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
1: And Jay, Guns N' Roses fans don't have to wait till the 2nd of December to see the boys at Queensland Country Bank Stadium to get their fix, do they?
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1: And if we want to pull it back on Sunday, where should we head to?
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2: Absolutely. 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

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Nathan, he's taking over in about 10 minutes here at Power 100. We're going to find out what he's got lined up for you this afternoon.

0: That's it. I'm pulling the plug here at Power 100. Coming in this afternoon, and he's got heaps on, is this guy, Nathan.
1: Hello.
0: Cowboys Roosters tonight. Who's going to win?
1: I think Cowboys are going to get it done because I'm going to be there.
0: Oh, okay. So you're their lucky charm.
1: I'm the Cowboys' lucky charm and the Broncos' unlucky charm.
0: And speaking of the Bronx, your mighty Bronx take on my mighty Knights.
1: I know.
0: No Ponga for us. Both the Dillons are out. We've got injuries galore. Have you got any excuses? Because currently the Broncos are favourites.
1: I cannot think of an excuse. A lot of our dead weight has been dropped from the team. Shibasaki dropped, Preston Rickey out, and Ben Hunt down to the 17 jersey. Not wanted.
0: Unbelievable.
1: So we're going to win.
0: Mate, I've got tomorrow off. Just thought I'd give you the heads up. I'm off to the Tablelands. You haven't been up to the Tablelands yet, have you?
1: No, I haven't been much of a traveller in the last 12 months.
0: No, of course. You've got a baby.
1: I will be soon, though. I'll be ticking places off, north, west.
0: Yeah.
1: Probably not that much south. Maybe early again.
0: Well, I'll be taking a few photos. I'll show you. Of course, I'll be clothed in those. What have you got this afternoon, mate?
1: This afternoon, it's just a day of celebration, really.
0: Yay!
1: What are we celebrating? People living the dream and the fact that I ticked 11 things off my to-do list today.
0: Wow, 11 things. That's a lot to get through. Wildy makes that phone call tomorrow. Our first living the dream winner. Over the next few weeks, we've got up to 10 grand to give away. You've got to go and register power100.com.au. Have yourself a cracking weekend when you get to it. And I'll be back on deck Monday.
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13: Hey, I'm Brooke Seychelle. The PM says Pauline Hanson's push to strengthen counter-terrorism laws would go against the Constitution. The One Nation leader wants to tighten current legislation to block ISIS fighters from coming home. Anthony Albanese has told the ABC many of these people are Aussie citizens.
14: Citizenship does bring certain rights under the Constitution, and we will do everything we can within the law, though, and we'll also provide no support for any of these people to return to Australia.
13: The communications watchdog has announced it is suing Optus over last year's network outage. ACMA alleges Optus breached two legal obligations more than 1,000 times, including ensuring customers could call emergency services. Victoria has recorded its first case of the H5 bird flu following a detection in the state southwest. Authorities confirmed the greater crested tern has been sent for further genetic testing in Geelong. Overseas, the US has launched new strikes on Iran after an attempted surprise attack on American troops in the Middle East. Four ballistic missiles were intercepted by US forces yesterday. Explosions have been heard in several parts of southern Iran today, just hours after Donald Trump warned they would be hit hard. And Irish musician and actor Glenn Hansard has died following a motorcycle crash. The 56-year-old, who won a Best Original Song Oscar and was lead singer for rock group The Frames, died in the single-vehicle crash west of Dublin.
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13: In sport, Collingwood and Geelong will battle in a huge clash at the MCG tonight to kick off round 21 of the AFL. The Cats are without Patrick Dangerfield, who hurt his hip last week. Jordan Dugui remains in doubt for the Pies after dealing with illness all week. And round 22 of the NRL kicks off tonight with a blockbuster clash between the Roosters and the Cowboys. The Roosters will be looking to notch up 6 wins on the trot when they hit the paddock in Townsville, having won 4 from 4 there. That's the latest in news and sport.
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1: Looking nice and sunny the remainder of your afternoon across Townsville as the Cowboys take on the Roosters tonight at Queensland Country Bank Stadium. It's going to be absolutely phenomenal weather for it as we head back to an overnight low of 13 degrees. 27 our top for tomorrow. Nice and sunny there as well for favourite day Friday. Saturday and Sunday, partly cloudy conditions. 27 for Saturday and 26 for Sunday. Right now, we are sitting at 26.2 degrees in Adalia.
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1: All right, get on in. 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Get your entry in 100 words or less, what your dream would be and how much it would cost. $500, that's up for you today. And Jag the Joker could go towards your dream as well. If you pick the winning number between 1 and 52, only 2 cards down on a fresh board after Wildy gave it away to Michael in Kerwin yesterday. Free pizza after 3. Some news out of the Broncos camp as well. But for starters, how about some tunes? And we'll do those tunes in the form of Pearl Jam. Creed plays next. Violet Grohl, Dave's Daughter on the way. This is Even Flow. Arvo's with Nathan starts now on Power 100. Happy Thursday.

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0: On Power 100, it is Arbo's with Nathan, delivering some sad news out of the NRL. This afternoon, Corey Jensen of the Brisbane Broncos has announced he will retire from the NRL with immediate effect. The club saying Jensen was diagnosed with pulmonary embolisms in both lungs, having become increasingly unwell after the Round 7 match up against the West Tigers in Sydney. Since then, Jensen has undergone a long period of treatment under the care of a range of specialists in Brisbane and began a course of blood-thinning medication. Recent test results found that while Jensen does not have an underlying autoimmune issue which caused the clots, he will be required to stay on blood thinners for the rest of his life. As a result, he cannot continue to play contact sports and has received medical advice to retire. Here is Corey Jensen at his press conference earlier this afternoon.
1: I'm from dreaming about playing one NRL game to achieving more than I ever imagined. This is probably the hardest one. To my teammates, I've watched so many of you grow from young blokes walking into the club straight out of school into husbands, fathers and genuine leaders. It's probably what I'm proud of most. I never chased individual recognition. What I've loved most is being part of a team, seeing people grow and knowing that maybe in some way I may have contributed.
0: It's heartbreaking news for the Brisbane Broncos and Corey Jensen as well. You know, of course, he seems to be a leader. He'll find himself a job in whatever field he looks to continue in, be that the NRL behind the scenes or going into business on his own terms. Thank you so much, Corey Jensen, for all you've done for the Brisbane Broncos and the NRL. You're from Townsville. We love you here. And here's to whatever comes next for you, mate. Right now, we are looking to play a bit of a game called Jag the Joker. So I'll take your calls on 1-300-89-19-29. $500 on the line thanks to Totally Work With Townsville. Only cards 1 and 18 have been picked. Yours could be next here at Power 100.
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Hey, it's Wildy. 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

0: It's Linkin Park, Breaking the Habit. Michael's on the line, ready to play some Jag the Joker with me. Let's head in.
1: 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Thanks to Totally Workwear Townsville. One card, one chance. $500 cash.
0: We were just talking about how much of a big fan of Linkin Park you are, Michael. Very lucky timing then. As we head toward our Jag the Joker board, very fresh. Only 1 in 18 have been flipped. What number were you thinking, Michael?
2: Can I please have card number 30?
0: Number 30. Sure you can. Walking over here. What do you got planned for this weekend, Michael? You heading anywhere? You staying home?
2: The boss hasn't told me what we're doing this weekend, but we're going to try and get to the Cowboys tonight.
0: Yeah, same.
2: Play the Roosters.
0: It's going to be an awesome game.
2: I think that's a good game if they both get up for it.
0: Yeah, just you and the wife, or you taking the kid as well?
2: We are taking the kid, so yeah, should be good.
0: I think it's going to be one of the games of the season. If Cowboys are up for it, I can imagine a real tight game and a whole bunch of fun tonight. I'm getting a lift in with Wildy, so who knows how loud it's going to get as the game goes on.
2: Sounds good.
0: I'm going to turn number 30 for you today, Michael and Jag the Joker. You're a previous winner. See if you could be our first two-timer as we turn number 30 for the three of clubs today. Another one flipped, but no win.
2: No worries. Thanks, buddy. I appreciate
0: it. See you tonight, Michael.
2: See you, mate.
0: Michael and Vincent couldn't get it done. Maybe you could tomorrow morning with Wildy, or maybe you'll hold out because Karina's away tomorrow. Big Boss Stu taking over the show from 9 a.m. Maybe he has the special powers to get you $500 on favourite day, Friday. Jag the Joker, back with you from 8. Thanks to Totally Workwear Townsville. Love your work. Houston Reading, Currajong, Matchbox 20, and Hendrix. The dichotomy of it all. We're going to play them back-to-back right after this.
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0: 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Also, could play two ups like this. Aussie Crawl will be featured. Grinspoon in there too. Bit of More Than You Are, another track of theirs as well. Bryan Adams featured. Always exciting. Your two ups start right after the news here at Power 100. 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
6: Hey, I'm Brooke Seychelle. Interest rates are tipped to remain on hold after better-than-expected monthly inflation figures. Headline inflation cooled to 3.8% in the 12 months to June. Finance Minister Katie Gallagher welcoming the news on Nine this morning.
7: It was encouraging data out yesterday. Very encouraging to see that inflation's coming down in a headline sense in a monthly and quarterly terms, and it'll be up to the Reserve Bank Board, but this was encouraging news yesterday.
6: Federal MP Luke Gosling has reportedly been arrested over an alleged assault in the NT. According to the ABC, the member for Solomon is accused of assaulting Northern Territory Administrator David Connolly at a community event earlier this month. The Labor MP remains in custody. Optus could face record penalties over last year's 000 outage. ACMA has launched federal court action, alleging the telco breached emergency call obligations more than 1,000 times when hundreds of 000 calls failed to connect during the September 2025 outage. Telecommunications expert Dr. Mark Gregory has told the ABC it's an important step.
8: Because it will provide the opportunity for the courts to take action over the breaches to the regulations.
6: And K-pop group BTS have bowed out of this year's Grammys after the Recording Academy introduced a new Best Asian Pop Performance category. The group members taking to social media to say they hope their music can be celebrated rather than being divided by regional language.
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6: In sport, Carlton's interim coach Josh Fraser is considering pitching for the full-time job. He's been given a week by the Blues to decide if he wants to bid for the position. Fraser says he's already learned a lot.
9: So you're exposed to a large number of things, but the reality is you're not exposed to everything, and I'm aware of that. But I've also feel like over the course of my coaching journey, I've had some great opportunities and experience that are a little bit unique as well.
6: And Queensland have signed Aussie spinner Adam Zampa for the upcoming domestic cricket season. That's the latest in news and sport.
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11: Beautiful conditions the rest of your arvo, down to 13 overnight, 27 the top for favourite day Friday and Saturday. Partly cloudy conditions across your weekend, looking at a top of 26 for Sunday, and partly cloudy all through next week as well. No rain currently on the radar, and right now in Kerwin sitting at 26.2 degrees.
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11: Well, this is what we've been waiting for, isn't it? How exciting. Starting off with pub rock legends Aussie Crawl, Errol into Lakeside. This is your two ups at two on Power 100.

Crawl and Lakeside. They're finishing up your first two up this afternoon on Power 100. When James Rain and the team teamed up in 1978 to start a band, I'm sure they didn't consider 48 years later they would still be touring around Australia. Some shows starting in Toowoomba from October onwards. If you're looking for a bit of a trip, they're doing a whole stack of shows down the east coast of Australia. Not making it as far up as North Queensland, but of course, if you want to see Aussie Crawl with James Rain still at the helm, 48 years on, it's a golden opportunity this October. Get your tickets, eh? Maybe we can get you some. Hootie and the Blowfish, your next two up at two. Let's do it with this one. Only Want to Be With You, first on Power 100.

0: Another two ups in the book, right here on Power 100. That's Hootie and the Blowfish, Hold My Hand. And as you may well know, the lead singer of that band's name is not Hootie. And he takes great offense if you call him Hootie. His name, in fact, is Darius Rucker. Kian Peel did an awesome sketch about him. We're going to continue your two ups very shortly. We've got Bryan Adams, the man who not only wrote a million songs that people love, but also soundtracked a whole bunch of the movies that you and your kids loved over the last 25 years. Grinners, though, two of their tracks coming up for you next. Don't think they have any songs in film, though. It's Power 100.
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There we go. Staples of the 90s Aussie rock scene. Grinners and Pedestrian wrapping up their two up this afternoon to head into our next act. 1-300-89-1929 if you have any requests. 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Share of $10,000. I'll be calling someone before 3 o'clock. See what their dream is.

0: It's Bryan Adams in Heaven, being two up to two here at Power 100. And this song actually debuted in 1983, part of a feature film called A Night in Heaven. If you know it, then you won't be confused when I say it's about a guy that's maybe a student and a stripper, and also he's really smart. That sounds like a classic 1983 film. Bryan Adams also did movie soundtracks for a lot of other movies, not just weird ones like that, but I thought it was worth mentioning as we head back into our next two up next. Your request, plus a couple from REM, right here on Power 100.
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0: It's Power 100, Arvo's with Nathan, playing your two ups at two and always taking requests through the hour on 1-300-89-1929. Bobby's giving me a call, mate. Hello, what can I do for you?
1: I'm just letting you know, mate, playing some bloody awesome music.
0: Yeah, you're loving it? You got any more requests for me?
1: You got me at a bad time, but anyway, not to worry, but, you know, you don't hear the Doors or Led Zeppelin on
0: you. No, you don't. You don't really hear them nearly enough, so... Let's grab two from Zeppelin, play them for you now. Thanks for your call, Bobby.
1: No worries. Sounds good, mate.
0: All right. Thanks, Bob, and thanks for the compliment.
1: Yeah, beauty.
0: Here it is, two up from Led Zeppelin. We'll do All My Love first. Into Black Dog. This is your last two up of this afternoon on Power 100.

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0: I think KB might be going to live her dream with an early knockoff. She's already beverage in hand, enjoying the wait for the ferry because her weekend starts this afternoon. Let's see if we can get Luke on the line. He said on power100.com.au that he would love to see the Foo Fighters in November. Hopefully he picks up.
2: Hello?
0: Hello, is this Luke?
2: No.
0: Oh, I'm looking for someone who entered a Power 100 radio competition.
2: No, not me.
0: You're not in Townsville?
2: Nope.
0: Oh, where are you?
2: I'm in Maryland.
0: Yeah, right. I don't know where that is, but I'm up here in Townsville. I'm just on a radio show right now.
2: Oh.
0: Yeah.
2: Okay.
0: Yeah.
2: Well, no, I'm not Luke.
0: Then you're not looking for tickets to the Foo Fighters then?
2: Nope.
0: Fair enough. Well, thanks for having a quick chat with me. You enjoy the rest of your afternoon.
2: That's all right. See ya.
0: Well, Luke. Luke. You've given me the wrong number. I've just called this small child somewhere in a place that I do not know. Oh, well, anyways, if you want to live your dream, register at power100.com.au. Luke's dream was to go VIP at the Fooey's this November. A great dream, and still could come true, but Luke, I mean, if we can't reach you on the phone, how are we supposed to give you your prizing? First winner's drawn tomorrow morning with Wildy. It could be you if you've entered. After three, we play that one from Paramore plus some Whitesnake. 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It's Arvo's with Nathan.
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10: Hey, very good afternoon. Got some debris in the ring road at eastbound lanes near Angus Smith Drive, Douglas. So take it easy through there. A light runner at the moment on Banff Street, both ways through Herman Park and Railway Estate, and minor build up on Ross River Road through Cranbrook and Acrevale near Nathan Street. Injury can't stop the mortgage, but it can stop your income. 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I'm Brad Moore. 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
12: Hey, I'm Brooke Seychelle. One of the crossbenchers doesn't appear interested in Pauline Hanson's request for stronger counter-terrorism laws to prevent ISIS fighters coming home. Independent Senator David Pocock has told Nine the existing laws are already strong and this isn't a top priority.
13: We're spending a huge amount of time on these sorts of issues rather than the things that I hear all the time from Australians about housing, health, cost of living. So, you know, we'll engage in this, but I'd urge my colleagues to actually focus on the big issues that we're facing.
12: Federal Labor MP Luke Gosling has this morning been arrested over an alleged assault on Northern Territory Administrator David Connolly. The member for Solomon was charged in relation to an incident earlier this month. Just one of the 19 Closing the Gap targets has been met, 5 years out from the deadline. Early childhood education enrolment for First Nations children has hit 95%. Minister for Indigenous Australians Mulindiri McCarthy has told the ABC there's a lot of work to do.
14: In particular around justice and out-of-home care, I'm absolutely determined, the Prime Minister's determined. As he said in February, failure is not an option.
12: Overseas, Japanese rescuers have intensified their search for survivors as the death toll from a major earthquake rises to 17. Many remain trapped after a shopping mall collapsed. And Hollywood actor Jared Leto has been accused of sexual misconduct by four women. They've spoken about their alleged experiences in a new BBC documentary.
11: Upset with your current wholesaler?
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12: In sport, Broncos prop Corey Jensen has paid tribute to his teammates after announcing his immediate retirement from the NRL. The 32-year-old has been forced to hang up the boots due to blood clot issues. Jensen says he's forever grateful for the friendships he's made along the way.
16: I've seen so many of the guys grow, not just as footy players, but as men. If I can leave one thing, it's if I played a part in some of their lives, not just as footballers, but as men, then that's what I hold most dearly.
12: And Bobby Hill is set to leave Collingwood despite having 4 years left on his contract. That's the latest in news and sport.
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0: All right, let's continue here with some sunny conditions. Down to 13 overnight. Beautiful weather for Queensland Country Bank Stadium as the Cowboys and Roosters face off tonight. We're going to head for a top of 27 once again tomorrow for Favourite Day Friday, and nice and sunny there. Partly cloudy through the weekend, up to 26 to 27. No rain on the radar for the foreseeable either. So things are drying up still. Hopefully my lawn does not get any more brown than it already is. And right now, we are sitting at 24.4 degrees in my backyard.
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0: Let's get this last hour of the show underway. Really, I've kind of clocked out mentally. I'm going to the Cowboys-Roosters game this afternoon. Wildy's going to pick me up. That means no driving. That means delicious beverages on the horizon for tonight. Wildy can wheel me home. Well, I'm sure I'll be fine. I don't get along to a lot of games this year. Normally, I went to every Broncos game for the last 2 years. Now I've got a kid. It is pretty hard to get to the Cowboys games every single week. I've only been to one this year. This will be my second. So I'm just very excited. I'm going to celebrate with you guys right now by giving away some pizza on 1300 89 19 29 from our wonderful show sponsor, Pizza Riviera, Heatley and Hermit Park. You call me up, I'll ask you a question perhaps pertaining to the game happening, because it's what I'm thinking about the most right now. Taking that call next, AC/DC and Fooey's up in a second. Lead singer of this band, very eccentric. It's Placebo, heading back to the 90s for this one. Or was it the early 2000s? Somewhere in that realm. Every you, every me on Arvo's with Nathan.

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1: All right, plenty of calls lined up this afternoon. Let's head straight to the phones and see if we can't give away some delicious Pizza Riviera pizza and garlic bread. You know you can feed the family for under $55 every day of the week. Right there at the Heatley or Hermit Park store. Pizza Riviera. Heading to phones now. Hey, who's this?
2: Janelle.
1: Janelle, what are you up to today?
2: Just driving home from work.
1: Okay, you got anyone to pick up or anything to stop in and get on the way home?
2: No, I did have to stop at the dentist to pay a bill for my son.
1: Oh, really? That's not a good day, is it?
2: No, they're so expensive.
1: They can be, definitely. That's why I just try to go once a year when it renews, and then I just leave it alone. I don't want anything to go wrong. Although I've had a couple mouth surgeries. I'm just talking for no reason now, but I've had some mouth surgeries, and they're awful, and they cost me a lot of money, so I understand where you're coming from.
2: Ridiculous. You have top health cover and it still costs you a fortune out of pocket.
1: What I can do is give you some nice, delicious pizza this afternoon and a garlic bread if you answer me a quick question.
2: Okay.
1: You doing anything tonight?
2: No.
1: Done. I mean, I was going to ask you a real question, but I feel like I wasted my question on that.
2: Fabulous. Thank
1: Large
2: you.
1: Pizza and garlic bread from Pizza Riviera, Heatley or Hermit Park. Thanks for calling, Janelle. Enjoy your afternoon.
2: Fabulous. Thank you.
1: Let's come back in with some Whitesnake and PJ. We're going to play The Fixer in two right here on Power 100. This is Arvo's with Nathan.
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3: Local supermarkets say they're ready to keep North Queenslanders supplied during cyclone season, investing in extra storage space here in Townsville. Three people have been arrested and charged with weapons offences from a property in Burdekin.
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0: Take the night off cooking and enjoy a delicious Pizza Riviera pizza or pasta, plus another tasty offering right now. 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

You can't beat him. Hayley Williams and Paramore. That's Decode on Power 100. Your arvos with Nathan continuing through till 4 o'clock this afternoon. Then Jonesy and Amanda coming to

0: Yeah, it's pretty good to have a bit of a look if anyone's interested.
1: You know, Barry, I've been a pool player since I was about 5 years old. Could have gone pro, I reckon, if I didn't hurt my knee. It's just one of those things. But with playing a frame of eight ball, as you do, if I versed you, Barry, how many shots would I get if you broke?
0: Oh, you might get one.
1: I might get one? Might I get zero?
0: Sometimes.
1: And which are you playing in, Barry, tomorrow or today?
0: Over 50s.
1: Over 50s, the Masters tomorrow?
0: Yeah.
1: Everyone should get on down and watch you at the Townsville Bowls Club tomorrow. Where's the address for that one?
0: Bell Street in South Townsville.
1: Wonderful. Thanks for reaching out, man. I really appreciate it. I love pool, and I definitely will try and head along for you.
0: No worries. Thank you.
1: I really am good at pool. I was really playing with the idea of getting a pool table here at work. It's almost certainly not happening anymore, and to hear Barry say that I may never get a shot when I verse him, well, that kind of cements that I'm not that good at the sport. Not yet, anyways. Baby Animals still to come before 4 o'clock here at Power 100.
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0: It's Power 100, Arvo's with Nathan, done and dusted for today. Jonesy and Amanda in to drive you home right after this, talking all kinds of rubbish like this.
1: Someone else said to me, is it cold in your studio? 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
0: Jones and Amanda in next. 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
12: Still got the breeze ring right eastbound lane.

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2: Hey, I'm Brooke Seychelle. Optus is facing court over last year's 000 outage. The communications watchdog alleges the telco breached emergency call obligations more than 1,000 times during the September 2025 outage. Telecommunications expert Dr. Mark Gregory has told the ABC the penalties could be quite significant.
3: The action will provide an opportunity for the telecommunications industry to take on notice that the regulator is now prepared to take action in the courts for breaches to the regulations regarding 000.
2: Australia's eSafety Commissioner has launched legal action against Telegram, accusing the messaging app of failing to remove extremist content. The platform is facing penalties of up to $54 million for alleged breaches of anti-terror rules. NAB has revealed a major plummet in home loan applications, slumping to 15% in the last quarter. The major bank finding higher interest rates and the cost of living have made people more cautious. It comes as the Reserve Bank says it won't change its interest policy just to support house prices. The deadly H5 bird flu has reached another state, with Victoria declaring its first case. Authorities confirmed the detection in a greater crested tern near Portland on the southwest. Overseas, the US has launched strikes against Iran in response to Iran's missile attacks on American forces this week. And the federal government has ruled out extending the fuel excise beyond this weekend. The 16-cent a litre cut will end on Sunday.
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2: In sport, Broncos prop Corey Jensen has been forced into medical retirement at the age of 32 after developing blood clots in his lungs. His coach Michael Maguire says Jensen is an incredible player, but an even better person off the field.
4: He's the top player that I love to coach because he helps build the fabric of what we're about. So I think not only what he has done on the field, but off the field will be a big part of what will be left in and amongst his playing group.
2: And Essendon boss Daniel McPherson will finish up at the end of the season after 4 years with the club.
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6: Beautiful weather the rest of your arvo, down to 13 degrees overnight, looking for 27. Favourite day Friday, sunny conditions continue. Partly cloudy through the weekend with tops of 26 to 27. No rain on the radar though, so a nice dry weekend here in Townsville.
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19: Good afternoon, Amanda.
3: Hi.
19: How are you?
3: I'm good. If you're wondering what the smell of onion is, it's not my BO.
19: Because you're wearing too much jacket for inside, I'm just going to say.
3: Someone else said
19: it's very
3: that.
19: Very nice, too
3: someone
19: much
3: else,
19: jacket.
3: Someone else said to me, is it cold in your studio? But this jacket's the wrong size or shape. It's a vintage jacket to wear over jumpers. So this has to be the outfit.
19: What time do you have to get back to the TARDIS?
3: Oh, shut up. Don't laugh, Ryan. Ron's just like Paddington. Are you going to mention that?
19: He spent good money on that coat. Actually, how much coat have you got on?
3: Thank you. This expensive coat.
19: Look, I know, but could I say how much you spent on that?
4: Yeah.
19: $2,000 on that coat.
3: But that was about 2 years ago.
4: Yeah, so it's an investment.
3: It's an investment. Ryan will still be wearing that when he's like
11: 6 months.
19: He
11: from
19: did
11: now.
19: Spend $2,000 on a full set of armor for his Kingdom
11: a
19: of Fools.
11: A full set of armor.
19: A full set of armor.
11: But you haven't let me say why this room smells of onion. People think it's my BO.
19: Well, betwixt the two, it's a stink fest in here.
11: It's not. I've done this once before with you, and you poo pooed it. But we're going to do it again. I've seen this thing online where you say, weirdly, if you add this to this, it tastes like something so different. So I'm going to do an experiment with you and Ryan.
19: Okay, great. I look forward to your experimentation.
11: And also, you've got beer.
19: Maybe it's me. Action-packed show today. Coming up, Instagram makes its return and we can't do anything until we do the Fast Five. This is how we get the day underway. We would love to hear from you.
1: Power 100.

0: Hello there, it's Jonesy the Man, cheering for Sheeran. It's Thursday afternoon and the Fast Five is ready to go.
1: Can this thing go?
2: Faster than the speed of light.
3: Jonesy and Amanda.
4: Fast Five.
0: But are you ready to take it on? All five questions, can you do it in one go? If you do that, Amanda will say.
5: Well, you don't have to do it in one go. Yeah, but if you get question five right, a $300 Woolworths grocery voucher thanks to Skippy Peanut Butter.
0: Rhonda is in Tane. Hello, Rhonda.
6: Hi there.
5: Hello, Rhonda. How are you going?
6: How are you? Good, good.
5: Let's see what we can do for you today. Question one is this. What's generally bigger, a canoe or a kayak?
6: I think that would be a canoe.
5: Yeah, they're usually bigger, wider, heavier than a kayak.
0: Rhonda, you answer that with a degree of authority. Do you do a bit of canoeing?
6: No. I've just seen a few around the lakes and the rivers.
0: Yeah.
5: The lakes and the rivers. Very poetic.
0: Have you seen Deliverance?
5: Is that a canoe or a kayak?
0: That was a canoe.
5: Yeah, you couldn't get that balance in a kayak.
0: No, can't get that balance anywhere. Let's play Cover Me, Rhonda.
7: Cover me.
8: I got you covered, boss.
5: Now, Ryan has really gone to town with this. What song is this Rubber Chicken covering here, Rhonda? Oh, come on. Sounds like Ryan has sat on a kazoo.
0: Rhonda?
6: It's familiar, but I can't think of the name.
5: Oh, I think Rhonda just wants to pretend this has never happened.
0: Rhonda. Kathleen is in Summer Hill.
5: Hi, Kathleen.
9: Hi.
5: Hello. Have a listen to this if you dare. Well, it's a very famous song,
0: Ryan, when
5: sung
0: you're using,
5: by a rubber chicken.
0: When you're using the rubber chicken, where are you squeezing it?
10: He'd grab it from the, you know.
0: Like a bagpipe?
10: Yeah.
0: Or?
10: Yeah.
5: Kathleen? What's the song, Kathleen?
9: Play it one more time, please. I'm
5: out. How annoying. Yes, we'll do this for you.
0: Okay, Kathleen, we're going to need an answer.
9: I don't know. Nah.
5: It's not your fault. We just don't want to hear it again.
0: I find it slightly mesmerizing.
5: Oh, you do not.
0: I do.
11: Please welcome
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0: Hello there, it's Jonesy and Amanda driving you home this Thursday afternoon.
1: I had such a lovely start to my day today. Most mornings I'll take the dog down to take a walk along the beach.
0: Mm-hmm.
1: These days, between the fact I can't be bothered and that she's older too, we drive down there now and just buy a coffee from the little from the kiosk down there and just walk along the waterfront. So nice. Not on the water, but on the, you know, pavement.
0: Yeah, I know how pavements work and how
1: people walk along them.
0: Yeah.
1: Okay. Anyway, I saw this woman holding a little baby, about a three-month-old baby, a little baby boy. She was standing in the sun. Little baby boy, he had a little blue jumper on, he had little Ugg boots on.
0: Oh,
1: and he had a cute little hat. I just went, ugh! And as I walked past, she said, "Sorry to bother you, but would you mind holding my baby? I just need to fix the harness that she was wearing for him." So I said, "Do I mind? I would pay you for this experience."
0: Yeah.
1: So I held this little baby. He was so warm and snuggly, and he just lay against my chest. And I said to her, any woman who's got grown-up children would give anything to feel this again. And all my friends, we all talk about this, that you're so busy and you're living it again because you're a grandparent.
0: Yeah.
1: And that bit where you're just when they're your babies and you're trying to keep them alive and you're tired and all the rest of it, you can't just and all of us say what we'd give to have one day of holding them as little babies.
0: Oh, that's so sweet.
1: And I got to hold him and I said, if you set up a booth here and charge middle-aged women to come and hold your baby, you will make a lot of money. And the little baby, his name was Barry.
0: Oh, Barry, old school name.
1: It was so cute.
0: Oh, that's sweet.
1: It was so cute.
0: Because it's interesting, isn't it, in the world of man and woman.
1: Man and woman.
0: Like, man can't do that. Like, I find since I become a grandfather, I look at little kids, I go, oh, he's so cute. And then you've got to be, there's a mindset.
1: There certainly is. Well, she waited. There were people walking past.
0: She waited till a woman and you
1: came. She waited.
0: She
1: said, I was waiting to see if there's someone that seemed appropriate who'd want to hold my baby.
0: This happened to me probably about this time last year. I was coming home from a business lunch.
1: Oh.
0: And I'd caught the train.
1: Mr. Drunky Skunks.
0: No, I was well within my faculties. Anyway, I got off the train. It starts to rain. I go, damn. As I'm walking up the train steps, there's an umbrella sitting there. I went, thank you, universe. So I'm walking home with the umbrella.
1: A stolen umbrella.
0: Yeah, but it was just sitting there abandoned.
1: Like a barbecue chicken all over again.
0: For God's sake, let that go. As I'm walking along, I see this young mother and she's breastfeeding her baby standing up at the side of the road and she's been caught in the rain.
1: On the side of the road.
0: Yes, because she's waiting for her husband to pick her up.
1: And the baby needed to be fed.
0: And the baby needed to be fed. And I thought,
1: started to rain.
0: And I said, I can assist here. I can help you.
1: How?
0: With the umbrella.
1: Oh, right.
0: And she went, oh, no. And she looked over, harangued. I said, no, I'm not a weirdo. But I just
1: anyone
0: found,
1: that says to you, I'm not a weirdo, is often a weirdo.
0: I just found this umbrella. I'll stand behind you and you feed the baby. She said, no, my husband's just down there. I said, no, it's okay. And then people started walking past looking at me. Now,
1: Ryan and I both have our heads in our hands. Cut to the end. Was this story okay?
0: I ended up giving her the umbrella, but it didn't help her. She said, I can't hold it and breastfeed the baby.
1: So you breastfed the baby? Cough up a hairball? My lovely story has gone here.
0: Mine's a lovely story too.
1: Your voice has got a little high.
0: Coming up, it's Thursday. I like Thursday because Double A Chattery drops.
1: I'll tell you all that's in Double A Chattery. And what else have we got coming? Oh, there was a story I saw on the news last night. Speaking of children, runaways. Okay. We'll talk about that.
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0: Hello there, it's Jonesy Demander driving you home. One of the things in doing our new hours, we used to do a breakfast radio show for many years and moderately successful. Actually, we did pretty well.
1: And more than moderately. Now we Why do you say that? We were more successful.
0: Yeah, we were doing pretty well. And mostly I get home, I used to watch ACA, I used to worship at the table of ACA, largely for the promo. You love the promo. I love the promo. Like, remember on ACA, the cul-de-sac of creeps.
2: The cul-de-sac of creeps. Welcome to Corella Place, where 65 convicted sex offenders live together in the one street.
1: Their Christmas in July must be weird.
0: Kids, don't go to that street. Or remember the ultrasound ogre.
2: Pregnant mum's most treasured moment, but they're all fake. Hundreds of women fleeced by Australia's ultrasound ogre.
0: And your favourite would have been the sleaze of squeeze.
1: Oh, yeah.
2: The sleaze of squeeze. Sexual harassment on a stepladder. Lynn's only 4.5 feet tall. And when she climbed up to reach something at work, her boss, Laurie, would grope her bottom with both hands.
0: I was getting a bit worried that maybe, because I was missing out on...
1: I'd forgotten about those greatest hits.
0: I get home just as Ali's getting onto ACA and it starts. But last night I was happy. I don't know if I'm too happy about the alliteration.
3: The pre-dawn wake-up call that has residents squawking. So who is this mysterious seed spreader?
4: Why do you like feeding the birds so much?
3: Join me.
0: So it's either the mysterious seed spreader or the Burwood Birdman.
4: What's on the menu today? Do you have any idea the drama you've caused for the residents here? Why do you like feeding the birds so much? Don't you want to stick around and see them eat the food you've provided? You're causing poo explosions. People have poo all over their balconies, all over their cars. Do you want people to be pooed on all the time?
1: I thought she was leaving my restaurant.
0: So what's happening here, there's this guy, mysterious man, gets up at the crack of dawn and throws seed everywhere.
1: Not where he doesn't live there himself.
0: No. And I said, why? And
1: I said, why?
0: There's a few theories. He's a jilted lover, and the person lives in that particular block of units. The other one is developers want the people to get out of there. So it's a bit Scooby-Doo.
1: Imagine doing that by just making birds flock around.
0: Well, it could work. People say, oh, I might get out of there. Other people are blaming this kid.
1: Don't go near the cul-de-sac.
0: Keep away, yeah. Keep well away from that cul-de-sac.
1: Speaking of kids.
0: Yes.
1: Oh, that's...
0: Come on.
1: I saw on the news last night, two little kids, 2 5-year-olds.
0: I saw that little...
1: They broke away. They ran away. And, yes, I think... My kids were never runaways, but we'll talk about it.
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11: Hi, I'm Sally Pearson. More medals for our female athletes at the Commonwealth Games. The Aussies swept the podium in the 50-metre freestyle with Meg Harris leading home Alex Perkins and Shayna Jack. Australia also clinched gold in the women's 4x100-metre medley relay. Eileen Chikumatana added to the haul in the weightlifting. Day 7 features Michelle Jenica in the 100-metre hurdles, while Jessica Hull is favourite in the mile. And the LPGA Women's Open tees off in England. Cassie Porter, Minji Lee and Grace Kim are among the Aussies in the field.
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0: Across Australia, Jonesy Demander driving you home. You might have seen those little kids on the news in Melbourne.
1: 5 years old, they broke out of their school.
2: Two young children escaped through a fence, running for more than a kilometre down busy city street, racing home to watch cartoons.
1: So we're calling this Tales of the Runaway, and I'm enjoying that it gives us a chance to play the littlest.
3: Traveling around from town to town.
1: Remember the dog that went from house to house?
0: Sometimes, and what did he do?
1: He went to Barnaby's town. Place.
0: Sit down!
1: It's the gift that keeps on giving, it really
0: it just
1: is.
0: Works. Rose has joined us.
1: Hello, Rose. Ran away?
4: Hi, how are you guys?
1: Very well.
4: Good, good. But mine isn't nearly as exciting as the ones you had before, but it's very cute. I've got a lovely 2-year-old grandson, Hugo, and who can do no wrong, of course, at that age. So I did rouse on him once, and he got very offended and took off to the front door and let himself out. And then he was climbing up the fence, trying to open the latch and get out. And I thought, oh, I'll just see. So I undid the latch for him, and he only had a nappy on, nothing else. And off he goes. He went down probably 7 or 8 houses and turned to head off to the park, at which stage I said, right, that's it, and picked him up and, of course, kicking and screaming. But that I think we're going to have to watch him as he gets older. He's going to be a real runaway.
1: I love the idea of, you know, I'm trying to run away, but Grandma, can you help me with a latch on the fence?
0: Imagine if that backfired, Rose. Imagine if you slipped over or something like that and then he just scooted off.
1: Or the neighbours watched you you watch him go down the street in his nappy.
0: Now, this is my fear about being a grandparent, level of responsibility. Whereas when it's your own kids.
1: Oh.
0: It's like that time, remember I used to go surfing with your son, Jack, when he was little? And we're out of that big reef and this big wave came. I said, mate, just duck down. I thought, if he dies, Amanda is never going to let me go.
1: Oh, duh. She'll never laugh at this.
0: She won't see the funny side.
1: No. Wow.
0: Thank you, Rose. Sue has joined us.
1: Hello, Sue. Who ran away?
5: My brother, many, many, many years ago, when he was in 4-year-old kinder. After about 3 days, he thought, oh, I've had enough. I'm ready to go home. So he climbed over the fence and he was on his way home, except he was going the wrong way. The kinder teacher caught him and brought him back and told Mum, much to her horror, at the end of the session.
1: Yes. Imagine a kid thinking, you know what, I've had enough, I'm out of here.
0: I'm going to do this again.
1: Yeah, that's right. You've got to do it day after day, sucko. I'm sorry, that's how it goes.
0: Thank you, Sue. Debbie has joined us.
1: All right, Debbie, we'll wrap up with you. Who ran away?
6: Hi, Amanda and Jonesy. So it was myself. I was upset with my mother for cutting my hair too short.
1: Right.
6: So I packed a bag, and in the bag I put my one-month-old baby sister because she was my baby, I felt. I got across the road and one house down, and the neighbour heard her crying, and hence I was stopped.
1: Wow, you had a baby in your bag.
0: Like a one-month-old. It's like a newborn.
1: Wow.
6: Nothing else. I would have been about 5 or 6.
0: Oh, God.
6: So, you know, just a baby, because there's no way that mean lady was having my baby.
1: Oh, that mean hair-cutting lady. Oh, Debbie, that is a brilliant story. Thank you.
0: They were harsh times, weren't they?
1: I'm taking the baby.
0: Like people talk about, oh, what about the good old days?
1: The good old days. Pack a baby and off you go.
0: Oh, thank you, Debbie.
1: Oh, so good.
0: Thank you for all your calls. Coming up, Instagram makes its return. If you'd like to register for Instagram, jonesyandamanda.com.au.
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18: Hey, I'm Brooke Seychelle. A Queensland man is awaiting trial in Syria on premeditated murder charges, which carry the death penalty. 20-year-old Patrick Stevenson is accused of shooting dead another Australian man in Syria on New Year's Eve last year. Prime Minister Anthony Albanese has told the ABC the government is assisting both the families involved.
19: I feel for the families of the person who's lost their life, and we're connected with them and providing support for them. We're also providing support for the family of the person who's been charged.
18: Messaging app Telegram is facing legal action by the eSafety Commissioner. The platform is accused of failing to remove pro-terror material and could face fines of up to $55 million if found guilty. Meanwhile, the communications watchdog is suing Optus over breaches during last year's network outage. Federal Labor MP Luke Gosling faces an alleged assault charge following his arrest in Darwin this morning. The member for Solomon is accused of assaulting NT Administrator David Connolly earlier this month. Home loan applications are on the decline, according to major bank NAB. It's reporting a slump to 15% in the last quarter due to higher interest rates and the cost of living. And Victoria has recorded its first case of the H5 bird flu following a detection in the state southwest. Authorities confirmed the greater crested tern has been sent for further genetic testing in Geelong.
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18: In sport, Alex de Minaur will take on Cruz Hewitt in the second round of the Washington Open early tomorrow morning. Cruz is the son of Australian tennis great Leighton Hewitt. De Minaur says he can't wait.
20: It's going to be a lot of fun. I'm really excited for him, for the matchup, for everything he's been doing. He's a great kid.
18: And Day 7 action gets underway at the Commonwealth Games shortly. There are 17 gold medals up for grabs tonight after the Aussies added 12 golds to the haul last night.
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22: Beautiful weather the rest of your arvo, down to 13 degrees overnight, looking for 27. Favourite day Friday, sunny conditions continue. Partly cloudy through the weekend with tops of 26 to 27. No rain on the radar though, so a nice dry weekend here in Townsville.
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34: It's showtime.
0: Hello there, if you're driving home, just take it easy on the road. Have you seen some of those crazy accidents that's happened?
1: I thought it might have been AI. A car went into the side of a bus up where the windows are.
0: It looked like something out of Fast and the Furious.
1: Cripes.
0: And then there's this bloke on his motorbike that's lane filtering through the Burnley Tunnel there, and he's gone up next to an oversized truck. He's hit one of the little flags that stick out.
1: Oh.
0: You know, don't
1: this
0: do that.
1: Has he lived?
0: Yeah, he's fine. He's lucky as anything. But, you know, as a motorcyclist, I'm a big fan of lane filtering. It works for motorcycles, and it is now legal in this country. But if we do dumb things like this, they're going to take the lane filtering away, and that's the last thing we want. So, like that dude, he didn't need to go between the truck and the van. Could have gone on the other side, bro.
1: So if what are your rules for lane filtering?
0: You're allowed to lane filtering.
1: I mean, your personal rules is for visibility and all of that. Like, don't go near a truck. Don't
0: go near an oversized truck. I don't go next to truck and dogs. That's the tipper trucks or semi-trailers. Any truck. You know, lane filter between cars, preferably when they're stopped or going slow.
1: See you.
0: But this dude, he's missed the flag. He's lucky he's not dead. Oof. But he could wreck it for everyone as well. And then we're all sitting in the traffic, stuck. Well,
1: community announcement from Brendan.
0: That's my community announcement. You remember I was the mayor of, had the mayoral robes for a motorcycle awareness month.
1: Had to have them cleaned.
0: Well, you know, I'll just say something about lane filtering, because in Australia, a lot of people, when they brought it into Sydney, they set it up in the city to see how it worked, because the coppers couldn't really enforce it. So they decided what we're going to do is we're going to set up a trial in Sussex Street in the city. So around that time, this was a few years ago, I went to a lot of motorcycle events and just explained, look, don't go hitting mirrors on cars or anything like that, because they want this trial to fail.
1: Oh.
0: So instead, it was extreme success. Not one mirror was hit, not one incident was reported.
1: Right,
0: because it looks a little bit sketchy, but motorcycles by and large look sketchy. And I say this, I've been riding one since I was 19. I don't drive a car. But the point is, if we do this sort of stuff, the government, next minute we're wearing stupid high vis and not being allowed to lane filter. Mm. So if you're riding a bike, just keep your wits about you.
1: Be careful.
0: And we can have nice things.
1: Well, coming up, there's something we'd like to put to the pub test. We spoke about it yesterday involving Luke Wilson, the actor.
0: Oh, yeah.
1: I'd like to know your opinion on that.
0: Instagram coming up as well.
3: Power 100.

0: Hello there, it's Jonesy and Amanda driving you home this Thursday, the 30th of July, with you two. I don't know, it must be the domain of young men, because I don't think women did this. But when you were young, as decoration, did you put empty liquor bottles around on shelving in
1: your place? You know what we did have? A friend of mine, we had an old Chianti bottle that we put a candle in.
0: Yeah.
1: And once we had a Matus. Remember Matus? Had a really nice shaped bottle.
0: And had a basket.
1: No, that was the Chianti. The Matus Rosé was like this really nice shaped bottle, and we'd put a candle in that or flowers in that.
0: Yeah.
1: But other than that, the answer is no.
0: I remember, and it is the domain of young men. When I was young, we'd have all Jim Beam bottles around the share house.
1: So you didn't keep them for, were they there for decoration?
0: Yes, but I don't know why, because I don't think any woman in her right mind would go, well, this is fantastic.
1: No, your version of the eat, pray, love signage?
0: Yeah, maybe it is.
1: And your scatter cushions.
0: But you grow up, well, maybe you get married and the woman comes into your life.
1: Puts
0: it all into the recycling and out it goes. But I haven't thought about this for many, many years. And I often thought, what would be the perspective of someone that comes into your house, sees all these bottles, what would they react to? What's their inner thoughts? And this guy that I follow on Instagram answers the question perfectly. This guy's called Tony, as in T-O-E-K-N-E-E. But this is brilliant.
2: No way! You drank all this?
3: Tell me about the night you drank this one. And don't skip a single detail. I want to hear all about it. I didn't think it was possible to convey maturity, rebellion, and a party-heavy lifestyle all at once. But you hit the nail on the head, muchacho.
4: And they're all unwashed, right?
2: Some of these are really expensive.
4: Okay, high roller. I see you.
3: I'm obsessed with the way the light passes through each bottle and bounces off of another. The interplay of refraction and color gives the whole arrangement an unexpectedly architectural quality.
4: What do you say I head to the local corner store, pick up a bottle of your favorite on me, and then we add another brushstroke to that masterpiece?
1: Brilliant. Yeah. I'm around to my son's house, my younger son, and his whole kitchen bench was covered in bottles.
0: Yeah, well, that's just Jack's weekend.
1: That's what I think. I don't think there's a collection. I think he just couldn't be bothered putting them in the recycling.
0: And in the world of man, beer bottles don't count, okay? That's just recycling.
1: What were those ones?
0: They're all fancy liquor bottles.
1: Oh, yeah. So look at you, full of admiration.
0: I'm not that old,
1: I see you.
0: I'm not that
1: old. Speaking of age, coming up next, we spoke just yesterday about Luke Wilson becoming a first-time father at 54. There's a certain age gap here between him and his partner, and does it matter? Let's talk about that.
0: We'll go to the Jonesy and Amanda Raps for the pub test next.
5: Jonesy and Amanda.
6: 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And HR nervous. Jonesy and Amanda.
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I'm gonna tear down the institutions. God spoke to me, said, listen.

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And don't be selfish and keep this all to yourself and don't eat shellfish. Hate is trying to take someone else's love for yourself. But I'm here

0: Hello there, it's Jonesy and Amanda driving you home. Let's get into it.
1: Free money. Fast money. Extra cash.
2: Any money. Jonesy and Amanda's.
0: 10 questions, 60 seconds on the clock. You can pass if you don't know an answer. We'll come back to that question if time permits. You get all the questions right, $1,000.
3: You can make it $2,000 by answering a bonus question, but it is double or nothing.
0: I was just looking at your jacket, Amanda. It looks like, when you look at it really quickly, it looks like you're covered in Post-it notes.
3: You know, every single person in this building today said, I love your jacket.
0: I like it.
3: Brightly coloured little dash hounds on it. You say it looks like it's covered in Post-it notes.
0: Just the colours. And it's the vibe she brings.
3: Thank you for
0: Zoe,
3: that. Thank you
0: French
3: for that not quite compliment. Hello, Zoe. How are you?
4: Hi, I'm good. How are you guys?
3: Very well, thank you.
0: It's a nice jacket, Zoe. You should see it.
3: That's all you need to know. We've got 10 questions, Zoe. We've got 60 seconds. You know how this goes. Saying pass is your friend if you're not sure of the answer. We might have time to come back, okay?
4: Awesome. Sounds good.
3: Zoe, here we go, and good luck. Question number one. What flavour salt is chicken salt?
4: Chicken.
3: Question two. A dentist specialises in what?
4: Cleaning teeth.
3: Question three. Finish this. 5, 10, 15?
4: 20.
3: Question four. A biography you write about yourself is called what?
4: Autobiography.
3: Question five. In which city is Saturday Night Live filmed?
4: New York.
3: Question six. Deuce and love are terms used in what sport?
4: Tennis.
3: Question seven. Luciana Barroso is married to which actor?
4: Pass.
3: Question eight. What's the capital of Thailand?
4: Bangkok.
3: Question nine. I'll be back is a catchphrase from which film?
4: Terminator.
3: Question 10. The Fender brand is known for making what?
4: Guitar.
3: Question 7. Luciana Barroso is married to who?
4: Matt Damon.
3: Yes!
0: Matt Damon.
3: Yes!
0: You did it, Zoe.
3: You and your whispering brains trust.
0: Yes.
3: You've done it.
4: Oh, my God. Okay.
0: So, are you by yourself, Zoe?
3: No, I think I heard a little voice. Not that it matters.
4: My dad,
3: yeah, absolutely, absolutely.
0: Well, Zoe.
3: Zoe.
0: $1,000.
3: You have got $1,000. You can leave with $1,000 right now.
0: Mm-hmm.
3: That's brilliant. Doesn't everyone just need $1,000?
4: Oh, I want $2,000.
0: Whoa, hang on.
3: Let's cut to the chase.
0: I didn't even get to put on the tempting pants.
3: Pop them on. We've put the exciting music on.
0: Yeah.
3: Brendan.
0: And these haven't been boxed up or anything like that. Spin in the linen press. There you go.
3: I don't think much tempting is required. Do you want... Let me explain the rules to you, though, Zoe. You have 6 seconds to answer a bonus question, and it's double or nothing. So you can either leave now with 1,000, play on for 2,000, but if you can't answer the question correctly in 6 seconds, there's nothing, I'm afraid.
4: Yeah, okay.
3: What would you like to do?
4: I'm going to go for it.
3: Okay! Oh,
0: Zoe,
3: woohoo!
0: The crowd goes crazy.
3: Ryan, have you got the 6-second buzzer ready to go?
5: Ready to go.
3: Zoe, you have 6 seconds to answer this question for $2,000.
4: Yep,
3: who painted the Sistine Chapel?
4: Michelangelo.
0: Yes. There it is.
3: Zoe and Zoe's
0: dad. You would have got
3: that all day. $2,000. Congratulations.
0: What's your dad's name, Zoe?
4: James,
0: okay.
3: Well, this are you going to
0: split? Sounds a little vague there.
3: You're going to split
0: it's like the crowd goes crazy.
3: Ryan, have you got the 6-second buzzer ready to go?
5: Ready to go.
3: Zoe. You have 6 seconds to answer this question for $2,000.
4: Yep,
3: Who painted the Sistine Chapel?
4: Michelangelo.
0: There it is.
3: Zoe and Zoe's
0: you would have got
3: dad.
0: That all day.
3: $2,000. Congratulations.
0: What's your dad's name, Zoe?
4: James.
0: Okay.
3: Well, this are you going to split?
0: Sounds a little vague there.
3: You're going to split $2,000. How brilliant!
0: Big deal.
4: Oh, awesome! Thank you so much.
3: Oh, how good's that? Hasn't gone off for ages. I'm so happy.
0: And you know what? It'll be back again tomorrow.
3: Yes, it will.
0: JonesyAndAmanda.com.au. Jonesy and Amanda driving you home with Jam Nation.
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0: Hello there. It's Jonesy Demander driving you home this Thursday afternoon. About as good a time as ever to get down to the Jonesy Demander Arms 4.
1: The pub test.
2: Pub test.
1: Pass the pub test.
3: If something sounds unlikely, then it should fail the pub test.
2: Yeah, the pub test.
4: Doesn't pass the sniff test.
5: Stop it. It's not helpful.
0: Today, Luke Wilson and Kendall Yates, a nice looking couple. He's an actor and she's pretty.
6: He's 54, she's 24.
0: And they're going to have a baby.
6: They've had a baby. They've been together for a couple of years. And we're so used to seeing age gaps like this in Hollywood, you don't think twice about it until I heard this.
7: If you don't think this is weird, imagine that we had the ability to time travel and some nice young couple just gave birth to a baby girl and she's cooing and they're holding her in her arms in the hospital and they look at each other and someone bursts through the doors and he's 30-year-old actor Luke Wilson and he looks at the parents dead-eyed and he says, "Congratulations on your baby. I'm going to marry her and have a baby with her." Now, is it weird?
0: Well, when you put it like that.
6: When you put it like that, and healthy baby, consensual relationship, all of that. But what does it do for women that men start off with partners their own age, and then they age and the partners stay the same age? You know what I mean?
0: Yeah.
6: So how do you feel about this? Age gaps, do they pass the pub test?
8: I don't care what the age gap is. My husband's father was 70-something when he had, and his wife would have been 40-something. So, yeah, if they hadn't had him, I wouldn't have him now.
9: I feel it is a bit creepy when the guy is 30 years older than her and he's actually old enough to be her father. I did see the article about them and I thought, oh yeah, here we go, another Hollywood actor with money who can date someone half his age and less. But then by the same token, you've got someone like Cher who's dating a guy who's 40 years younger than her. So, like, where do we draw the line? You're in love, you're in love.
10: Yes, they do. Well, I met my husband when I was 22 and he was 42. He's now 80 and I'm 60. I couldn't do without him.
11: I think that it's a shame that we've become so judgmental as a society that we balk at someone who are in a loving relationship and call it yuck. I think that is actually appalling. They're consenting adults, they can do what they want to do.
6: Interesting, yeah, interesting. And yes, they absolutely can do what they want to do. Just as women get older,
0: sure,
6: where do we put ourselves with men who don't want women their own age? But
0: the heart wants what the heart wants, as Woody Allen so famously said.
12: Righto, you two. Okay. That's enough.
6: I'm glad you cut me off. We have a very special Friday feel session tomorrow.
0: Oh, boy, I'm so excited.
6: It's going to be an absolute beauty. We cannot wait.
0: Do you want to give any sort of clue as to who it is?
6: Two big powerhouses in Australian music who don't normally perform together,
0: yep,
6: but will
0: and
6: tomorrow.
0: And they're appropriately matched age-wise.
6: Okay. Phew. They're not romantically involved.
0: Vote for Amanda, tvweeklogies.com.au. 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It's going to happen for you.
6: Thank you.
0: 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JonesyDemander.com.au.
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24: 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On today's show, we're talking the census, we're talking spillages, but the really big thing we're talking about, Tim Tams. They go in the fridge, right? What do you mean? Why are you nodding your head? In the fridge! Coming up next, census and spillage, and then the big debate. Tim Tams, in or out of the fridge?

0: Christian O'Connell Show. What condiments get stored in the fridge? Oh, mustards?
1: Yeah. I do mustards, yes.
2: Yeah. Mayo.
0: Ketchup?
1: Mayo.
0: Mayo ketchup?
1: Mm. Yeah,
0: but
1: sauce.
0: I don't put brown sauce or barbecue sauce. That doesn't get into the fridge.
1: I agree, and I don't know why.
0: No, it's like an exclusive nightclub.
2: Yes. Oh, no, we do. All the sauces go in there.
0: No. Barbecue sauce in the pantry.
1: Yeah. Really?
0: You know, along with my Worcester sauce as well, but tomato sauce goes in the fridge.
1: Now, producer Tina called me a sick freak earlier for putting Tim Tams in the fridge.
2: They go in the fridge, but they give it a beautiful, like it's crispy anyway, but just an extra crisp when you find
1: it's crunchier,
0: When do they ever become molten lava?
1: No, they're just a little bit soft if you put them in the
0: fridge.
1: You
0: want a bit of extra crunch?
1: I do.
0: Al dente. Ambassador with these Tim Tams. We spoil you. Now, I'm noticing the Chuckle Sisters are bouncing up and down in their chairs with their hands in the air. What is it? You listen to a disco track or you got something to contribute?
3: That is foul. What's the point of a Tim Tam?
0: Sorry, can you just slow down and speak English? You just went, that is foul. Listen, redneck. That is foul.
1: What's foul?
0: Yeah, exactly. Why the show today?
3: No chocolate ever exists in the fridge.
0: I disagree. There is a right time sometimes to put it in there.
3: When?
0: I've never seen them so riled. Wow. The things we've said to you sometimes, there's nothing. Rio makes out every day you're useless, and I'm always saying no, and nothing from them.
3: And it's scientifically proven that...
0: Oh, yeah, you printed off some what I call... fake facts.
3: They're not fake facts.
0: They're fake facts.
3: Scientific facts.
0: That's me tearing up your little fake facts.
3: Putting
0: your school projects
3: in the
0: on
3: fridge
0: the your school projects on the floor.
3: Changes the
0: run
3: taste
0: and tell your mummy.
3: According to actual scientifics.
1: Yes, but science.
0: Actual scientifics.
3: God damn it.
1: But it improves the
0: taste. I love scientifics.
1: Scientifics.
0: Yes.
3: The facts. Cold temperature dulls the flavour.
0: Get out of there. Flat earther.
3: The texture changes. Chocolate is designed to melt just below body temperature. So when you pop it in the fridge, it stays harder longer and you don't get that smooth melt in the mouth feeling.
0: No, I don't want premature melting. Otherwise, it's all gone too soon.
3: Mm. Also, it can absorb other odours from the fridge, which changes the taste of the chocolate. That's
0: I like
3: terrible.
0: To have a bit of chocolate with it. It's a taint of a bit of cheddar there. Or some just about to sour milk. Has this got any sense of mould here? High notes of mould. And a little bit of feta there as well. And a red onion that's been in there too long.
1: Like red wine, you would take out and you would open the lid. It's called the lid.
0: A cork, commonly known, but lid.
1: And it changes the flavour, but it improves the flavour.
0: That's right, yes.
1: It grows.
0: Oxidisation is happening.
1: Yes.
3: But red wine also is outside of the fridge. You shouldn't put red wine in the fridge.
0: Depends what country in. Sometimes they stick a Pinot in the fridge. There's a thing called fridge coolers and wine coolers.
1: A chilled red. Ever heard of it?
3: For
1: white. No, there's chilled reds. Look it up.
2: No, there's reds as well.
1: Thank you. Patsy would know.
0: Now, Patsy, where would you put a Tim Tam?
2: In the fridge. Absolutely.
0: Yeah.
2: Absolutely.
0: The mother of Australia. Yes. On this show, I will bow down to Patsy.
2: Asterisks
0: occasionally.
2: Simple maths.
0: Yes. Simple maths. Yes. Science meets maths and maths. Puts a beat down on scientific's ass. That's what's happening right now, Australia. Grab popcorn. Tim Tams, in or out of the fridge?
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0: 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Time yesterday is Shakespeare songs on World Shakespeare Day. All right, so Shakespeare songs.
1: Mm-hmm.
0: Let it be.
1: That's good. Silver plus.
0: Don't patronise me. Well, you got a little participation award for me. That's good. Well done, Timmy.
1: Mine are pretentious.
0: To be or not to Billie Jean?
1: Silver.
0: King Lear or me?
1: Gold.
0: Othello from the other side. Adele.
1: Yes, gold.
0: 12th Night Fever. He loved to party in his bedroom.
1: He did.
0: And Counting Crows were very influenced by Shakespeare, actually. Ah. That's right, Bard to Handel.
1: Silver plus.
0: Yeah, yeah. What have you got?
1: Not one of their bigger tracks.
0: Yeah, no, but it's a great one. It's a great one. Hey, listen, we play Gautier.
1: That's true.
0: Shake, shake, shake. Shake, shake, shake. Shakespeare booty. Oh, Shakespeare, wow, that is gold. See, that's what you get when you got 2 degrees, Rio. It's not wasted. It is. Gold.
1: Baby did a bard thing.
0: Oh, very good. Gold. I think you've mainly chosen this topic so you can showcase over the rest of us thicker kids. Basically, the people that listen to this show and some of the people that do the show are year repeaters. Always remember that.
1: Nothing wrong with that.
0: There's nothing wrong
1: with that. That means they've done Shakespeare twice as much as I have.
0: They did not do Shakespeare at my school.
2: Oh, really?
0: No. Can you believe that?
1: What?
0: Not at my school.
2: Terrible.
0: My school was quite a rough one. It was more like a prison than a school. More like a penitentiary for a place of learning.
1: We had to do so much bloody Shakespeare.
2: I love it.
1: Really?
0: No.
2: That's unbelievable. I'm shocked by it.
1: And now, look, see, it would have been so helpful. It could have been your time wasted.
0: Yeah, you're right. I know. And what else have you got then?
1: One last one. Xanadu. Not a Shakespearean song. But you know what is? Much Ado. About nothing. Xanadu, man.
0: Wow, really, really rolling in the aisles with these ones, aren't they?
2: How dare you.
0: Bloody hell.
1: This will be good. This will be good.
0: Yeah. All right, what have you got then? Shakespeare songs.
1: Mm.
0: What was he listening to on Shakespeare FM? Othello, is it me you're looking for?
1: Gold.
0: To be or not to Johnny Be Good?
1: Silver plus.
0: Well done, Edwin. Barb to the bone.
1: Oh, gold.
0: Well done, Lenny. Sledge Hamlet.
1: Oh, wow. Gold.
0: Maureen. Great name. If you got a baby and you don't know what to call it Maureen. Is it one of those good old names that come back around? Yes. Mo, for sure. Anyway, side note. Much Ado About Nothing Compares to You.
1: Ooh, silver plus.
0: Well done, Simon. Britney Shakespeare's.
1: That's funny. Silver.
0: Puck in the middle with you. Puck in the middle with you.
1: Ah, gold.
0: Good to see a puck one in there. Yes. Well done, Joe. Midsummer of 69. The Baird Adams.
1: Oh, God. Very good. Gold.
0: Ugly Kid Joe. They love Shakespeare, didn't they? Everything About Shrew. I hate Everything About Shrew. Taming of
1: the Shrew.
0: Well done, Jono.
1: Gold.
0: Return of the Macbeth.
3: Yes, indeed.
0: We All Live in Othello Submarine.
1: Othello Submarine.
0: Well done,
1: gold.
0: Freddie. Yorok me Amadeus. Yorick me Amadeus.
1: Very niche reference there. Yes. Gold.
0: It's been a bar day's night. There, well done, Nathan.
1: Gold.
0: Okay, who's pulling into the rooster? Which one of our winners?
1: It's Mo.
0: Mo, Maureen Hunter. Well done. You are today's winner. That's the Christian O'Connell Show for today. Thank you very much for your strong opinions about Tim Tams in or out of the fridge. Tomorrow, it is Friday, friends, so we'll have the big Friday energy on the show. We'll have our recommendations and double thumbs up. Join us tomorrow. If you've got any more stories about census or spillages or the wrong, we had so many this week, we'll be going back to them tomorrow. Email me, christian@christianoconnell.com.au. And also, big thank you to everyone who has been buying my new book. It is out this week. And thank you very much to the people who were kindly sending me a photo of my book in your hand or on your desks at work. I cannot tell you how much joy they give me. That is my small thing, big joy this week. So if you have ordered the book, it'll be coming out in the next couple of days. It's in all your local bookshops now. But if you are getting it, I love just sending me a photo of it. I love that. christian@christianoconnell.com.au. I hope you really enjoy it. We're back tomorrow. 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
6: Christian O'Connell's show. Good morning, Pats.
7: Morning, everyone.
6: Good morning, Rio.
8: Good morning.
6: Pats, I'm just checking in. How are you feeling today, mate? Did you make the luncheon yesterday?
7: I did. I did have to make a quick exit, though, because I was playing it safe, because I do have the logie.
6: What, do you finish about nine?
7: No. I only went for about an hour, so that's good for me.
6: Sure.
7: And then, no, well, I have
6: sweepstake.
7: To make a little
6: piece. How true do we think that hour is?
8: I think maybe it was an hour, but there's six champagnes in that hour.
7: Yeah. No, I had to be school mum. I had to do the school pickup because the love guide was at head office all day yesterday. So, yeah.
6: I saw a photo on your Instagram of you on the red carpet in a beautiful dress, Pats.
7: Thank you very much. Yes, thank you very much.
6: And that was Chris, your husband, in your arm?
7: Everyone confuses Andre Langham.
6: I wasn't being flippant for once. Oh, no, okay. Well, it's just another man, though. I just presume he's on your arm, hanging off your arm.
7: Nothing okay. Illegitimate going on.
6: This is me
7: whatsoever.
6: Now. What's that classic gif of Homer Simpson going to the hedge?
7: Yeah.
6: Wednesday morning for Chemist Warehouse is the Christian O'Connell Show. Pivot!
7: You're not the first person. No, that is Andre from Andre Jacques from the Langham. And
6: Andre Jacques. You know when someone's been travelling and they go, I'll have the kung pao. I think you just changed planes there. You didn't go into the country.
7: I don't think I've got a.
6: Andre Jacques.
7: I don't think I've got a red carpet photo with the love god because he hates all that fuff and fluff. Doesn't like it. I don't.
6: I couldn't think anything worse. But no, that I haven't got a red carpet with my beloved wife because there's nothing that cements a relationship. The most genuine, authentic thing ever.
7: He hates it.
6: The red carpet for the special folks.
8: But you've got your red carpet husband, Andre.
7: Well, that's right. He could.
8: He's always there.
7: Yes.
6: Do you know what we're going to give away? I've just decided next week on the show it's red carpet week. We're going to give away listeners a small section of their own red carpet because you only need a bit of it for a photo so that you can have live like Pat's week.
7: Everyone should have.
6: You can have a photo taken with a loved family member with some red carpet under you. Glitz up the Grams and the Tox guys with your instant red carpet. Let's actually do that. What do you think is enough? Think for an average photo, you think it just needs to be like 2 meters in width?
7: Yeah, I reckon.
8: That's plenty. Yeah.
7: You need a frames. Photo wall, like a show photo wall. Christian O'Connell show at the back of it. Like we need to get it, do it proper.
8: Oh, true. Yes.
7: And
8: yeah.
7: Stuff.
8: Yeah.
7: And
6: the media
7: ropes.
6: Wall.
7: Yeah, the media wall. They're easy to get.
6: My daughter didn't know that was a thing. And one of the team said on Monday night at the book launch party, oh, would you like some photos with Christian by the media wall? And Lewis was like, what's a media wall? Oh. You don't need to know. It's just the marketing people love this ugly looking thing here. It's the worst thing in the world, that wall.
8: It looks like a green screen. You could be anywhere.
6: And you actually wish you were anywhere when you're by one of them as well. Guys, yesterday evening, long day yesterday, a lot going on. I got into the wrong Uber.
7: Oh, no. I've done that before.
8: How is that possible?
6: Because there were two cars and I just was like, been a long day. It was like 8:30 yesterday evening. I got in what I thought was my Uber. We're driving off. I'm swapping messages with my wife. And then I'm sort of thinking, this ain't the direction of home. Oh. But you know when you like, you don't want to be a know-it-all?
8: Yes,
6: and I thought maybe there's a diversion. He's reading an app. And then we take a sharp left when we should have gone right. And I'm thinking, I suddenly start to say, is this door locked? Have I been dadnapped? Rivals could be Sanderlands.
8: It could be.
6: You know? Because you take out the guy that's not doing that well at the moment. Take him out. And so I just said to him, and then suddenly my phone, the message goes, you know, Uber drivers can message you. Mm. This guy messaged me in block capitals. You ring the wrong Uber. Oh. Second message, pull over. Oh. And I actually panicked. Like, I went, I don't think we're heading to Hampton. And he goes, Mr. Harris? And I'm like, no, I'm not Mr. Harris. So he pulls over sharply. Oh. I said, can you take me back? Because we've driven 7 minutes. So it takes me like a quarter an hour to walk back to get picked up. And he goes, no, you get out here. Raining yesterday evening and cold. I'm so tired.
8: He got kicked out.
6: I got kicked out.
7: Oh, that's awful.
6: I then messaged the guy who I booked. Yeah. He said, can you see me? I'm walking towards you. Can you come pick me up?
8: I can't believe that. I thought that
6: he told me off when I got in. He went, you don't ever get in without checking the plates. But I said to the guy, we're heading to Hampton. And he just sort of went, and drove off.
8: Funny man. Like,
6: we ain't going to Hampton, buddy.
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0: Christian O'Connell show. I missed out something that happened earlier. 3.5 hours before I got into the wrong Uber, I was getting my hair cut. So I was paying. Hairdressers can be quite upfront with feedback, can't they? You know, sometimes going, I need something a bit different. They go, I don't think you should do that. You would look like a monster. Okay, well, I just get short back inside. What you said, actually. And so this hairdresser I've had for about 2 years, she's awesome. She's brilliant. And I'm paying and she goes, she said to me, I hope you don't take this the wrong way. When anyone says, I hope you don't take this the wrong way, it's the same as no offense, but.
1: Yeah.
0: The next but you can only take one way. The worst one is no offense, but. It's normally meant about something to do with foreigners. no offense, but I think foreign people should be fired into the sun. And that's just a conversation I had before the show with Pat, actually.
1: Oh, get off it.
0: So she goes to me, I hope you don't take this the wrong way, but try and get some sleep.
1: Oh. Oh, no, but that's kind of passive aggressive in a way because it's like I
0: would say
1: for
0: just
1: you.
0: Aggressive. Just say nothing.
1: You.
0: What is it? What is my sleep pattern or the fact that we're half asleep in here bother you?
1: She's looking out for you.
0: No, you're right, Pat. She was, yeah. And this was at 4 o'clock yesterday. Mm. And actually, she was kind of right. 3.5 hours later, I just get in the wrong car.
2: That's true.
0: Get in a random car. Let's just go wherever you want to go.
2: Did she say why? Was it your?
0: She said you just don't seem as lively. That's normal. I mean, we're not going to put on a show here. I'm only in the chair 25 minutes. And I've got to put on another show at 4 o'clock in the chair, like the hot chair show.
1: Or were you snoring in the chair?
0: I'm only in there 25 minutes, Pat. I don't even bother with the shampoo now.
1: Oh, that's disgusting.
0: No, not at all. I cleaned my hair beforehand.
1: Gross. No.
0: It's only a short back and sides. I'm not getting I'm not getting the dye that you're getting or the paint job, you know?
1: Don't you
0: I'm natural.
1: It, don't you reckon
0: authentic
1: it cuts
0: hair.
1: Better after a wash, though?
0: No, and also you just got to spend longer in there.
2: Oh. I love the head massage.
0: Do you?
2: Oh my God, best part of
0: but
2: it.
0: But a lot of people do the juniors that do the head massage. A lot of them have these big shellac nails these days, and it actually really hurts. My sensitive scalp. You know, it's like
1: it's like a claw.
0: It's always like this going into giving me a lobotomy. All right, on today's show. I think the theme of today's show is the wrong. So yesterday for me, the wrong Uber. I remember about 15 years ago, my boss and I went for a meeting. And afterwards, we booked a taxi. This was in London, and we just got in a taxi. And he said he'd pre-booked a taxi. And this is before Uber was available in London. And we're just talking a lot about the meeting, quite telling. And so it must have been to about half an hour. You know, we lose track of time. Mm-hmm. I suddenly realized we're pulling up now at Heathrow Airport. We're not driving into Soho in the middle of London. We're at the approach to Heathrow Airport. We just got into, again, someone else's taxi. And hadn't even looked out the rears. We're heading out of London to an international airport.
2: Heathrow's quite a way out, isn't it?
0: It is quite a way out. A long way from where we were meant to be going. So the title of today's show is The Wrong. Later on this morning, I want your stories about the wrong what. But it's because sometimes, you know, it's like you turn up at the wrong time for a show or a booking. So any stories to do with the wrong time, date, car, anything like that, I want to hear about it today. Right now, though, on a Wednesday, it's the middle of the week, your three-word Wednesday. How is your week going so far? Rio, what's it for you?
2: Mine is sushi. No, sorry, seagull stole sushi. I had to go into the CBD yesterday to get some photos developed.
0: Oh, what an exciting day for you, Mrs.
1: Was
0: Harris.
1: 1980?
0: Were you off to Paris?
2: They're actually so old, though, Fatty. They're from 2022. I bought this little camera that takes the disposable.
0: Oh, what a lovely sort of mystery discovery about what's on the photo reel.
2: Yeah, it was my trip to Europe in 2022. Oh. So I thought, well, it's been 4 years. Maybe I should get them done. Head in there, go into the people. I then get a little treat, get some teriyaki sushi on my way back.
0: Oh, nice.
2: I'm walking through Fed Square on the way to the train station. Out of nowhere, like a thief in the night, this seagull swoops over my shoulder.
0: They're vicious.
2: Grabs my sushi.
0: Yeah.
2: And then flies away.
0: They're big, aren't they, as well?
2: Huge. I scream like a cartoon, like a little girl. And this woman who's walking opposite me is like, takes a swig of her drink and goes,
0: a spit take. It's the best laughs in the world.
2: She had to go, I'm so sorry. I get it. But it was actually terrifying because they're huge and they've got these big talons.
0: I think the seagulls are the real menace, not the magpies.
2: Yes, because they're bolder and
0: it's
2: they're
0: amazing
2: braver.
0: How Australians are more frightened of magpies than like the snakes and the spiders.
2: Yes, yeah. Well, it's because you can't.
0: No one's
2: see them
0: walking around with those shoes with spikes on to stop spiders or snakes getting you. But those cyclists with those helmets on.
2: Yes. Well, I need one next time I have sushi in the city.
0: No, the seagulls are vicious. They're bloody massive. When one comes down, you just like take what you want. Spare me. They look like they could actually fly off with you.
2: Yeah, they're mugging you from the air. Yeah.
0: Yes. Patsy, what's your 3-word week?
1: Oh, my canapé conundrum yesterday at this event.
0: Oh, it's another relatable story.
1: Well, everyone's been
0: just
1: to
0: now
1: like
0: it's
1: a
0: red carpet
1: event.
0: And now it's canapés.
1: No, everyone's been to a
0: and
1: cocktail
0: also,
1: event.
0: Did we all hear my canapé conundrum? Sounds like an Agatha Christie book.
1: Yes. No, I'm with, not a fan.
0: This winter, Kenneth Branagh stars in Agatha Christie's My Canapé Conundrum. The murderer is...
2: Who poisoned the
0: canapés? Yes.
1: I'm not a fan of stand-up eating. I don't normally eat at a stand-up cocktail event because I find it really... I haven't got the coordination to hold a handbag, a wine glass, hold a conversation and fair. Eat. Right.
0: A handbag, madam, and a dish.
1: I don't. I just don't have the... And I always spill it on myself. Anyway, I hadn't eaten yesterday when I got to this thing and I really had to eat. And they had these most divine-looking little tiny mini... taco things filled with avocado, and I thought, oh, I could smell the lime on them. I thought, I've got to have one of those. Regretted it instantly. So I bit into it, and the whole thing, it's like all the salsa and everything just fell out of the bottom of it. Like the bottom of a bucket had just collapsed.
0: Conundrum.
1: Went all around, all down the front of my top, down in between my bajuzzies. And it was just not a good look.
0: Was not expecting to hear that today.
1: Not a good
0: look.
1: Wow. I don't eat canapés.
2: That's a conundrum, all right. Bajuzzi conundrum.
0: Bajuzzies? I've even heard such a word, bajuzzies. I hope there's an indie band called that being played this morning on Triple J.
1: When I got home, I was picking bits of tomato out of my brazier.
0: Oh, my word.
1: It was not
2: you
1: good.
2: You never want tomatoes in the bajuzzies.
0: Oh, my God.
1: Is it too early?
0: There's no right time. This is a midnight show. Bajuzzies.
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0: Christian O'Connell Show. We have bin stickers. We need your bins to be our bin boards. Forget about billboards. Everyone's on billboards. We need your bins to send you our show. Bin stickers to help promote the good word of the bright side of the dial. And out and about. Last week onto the streets of Western Sydney was intern Pete. Today it is Melbourne. I can tell you right now, Melbourne is grim out there this morning. The weather is rough. And so is
1: Watch
0: this guy.
1: Out. Peter's about. Watch out. Peter's about. You better watch out. Cause Peter's about.
0: On the roads right now is intern Pete. Intern Pete, good morning.
2: Oh, yeah. She's a cold one. Absolutely. And a big shout out to my auntie Sarah for letting me borrow her people mover car this morning because the blue bum flu Commodore's still in Sydney. So I have got no station branding. So if you're on the road, I'm driving a grey sort of a van-like thing. I'm currently on the I think it's the M1 or E6 or something.
0: Hang
2: at the
0: on
2: moment.
0: A minute. I have not heard about this. So the whole reason we have these expensive, like, Black Thunders, the van that you're currently in, I can see right now on the screen, looks like the Kitty Catchmobile. Who's the guy from, hey, children, him?
2: Yeah, it's not great. It's not great, but it's
0: a grey van.
2: We're in a grey van.
0: Do not approach any schools today.
3: That's very important.
2: No. About 12 k's off turning on Fern Tree Gully Road, and I'm on my way to see the lovely Kerry, who has requested a bin sticker, but before 8 a.m. because she's got to go to work. So she said you must be there before 8 a.m.
0: Oh, well. Did she say you must wake me up at 6:30? She's probably asleep. Santa.
2: Well, when it comes to bin stickers, you get what you get. You don't get upset, right?
3: And it comes in a van at 6:30.
0: An unmarked kitty catchmobile.
2: Yeah, absolutely.
0: Only so worse than this van is the panel vans you see with curtains sometimes.
3: Yeah.
0: By the way, the other thing I need to talk about, it's pitch black right now. Mm-hmm. All right, out Melbourne right now. It is pitch black. It is very cold this morning. There's low visibility. Then why, sir, are you driving wearing sunglasses? Why?
2: Okay, sorry, they are prescription sunglasses, and I forgot my other glasses for driving, so yes, I am wearing my speed dealer-looking glasses at the moment, so apologies.
0: The whole look right now just is not... The optics aren't great for the show.
3: Look, the optics are terrible. I'd be surprised if someone didn't call the cops on you.
0: No, that somebody's me right now.
1: You're just so bright, I gotta wear shades.
0: It can't be safe. Bruce Brothers. It can't be safe.
2: Sorry. I need to do better. My apologies. But hey, it's going to be a great day for Melbourne.
0: It is. Now, Pete really will. He's a human firework. He will brighten up your morning wherever you are. So, Pete, where are you headed to right now at the moment?
2: Yeah, we're heading to the Scoresby area. So, hey, if you're in the Scoresby area, let us know. I can drop off a bin sticker as well. That's after Kerry. She is there. And then I'll be making my way across the beautiful, nice, calm traffic to Narre Warren South.
0: Oh, my word.
2: He
0: just almost
2: gone.
0: Did you see that car?
3: It's terrifying. This huge
2: truck. Oh, yeah. Sorry.
3: Just came past.
2: Yeah, sorry.
0: Is there anyone else with you that could drive?
2: Yeah, well, I've got Kerry here. Kerry might be able to have a bit of a drive. But I feel like...
0: She looks terrified.
2: Nah, I feel like
0: Let
2: I
0: her go,
2: road.
0: Mate. Just pull over. Let her go. She's got a family. Let her go, mate. She doesn't even work with us.
2: Sorry, guys. As I said, I know the optics aren't great this morning, but we'll do this. We'll get there.
0: All right, Pete Bundy.
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0: Christian O'Connell's show. Have we heard from Intern Pete yet, or have the AFP done the rightful thing and taken him in? If you saw someone prowling around your neighbourhood wearing sunglasses when it's pitch black, you would call the police.
1: Definitely.
0: You wouldn't think that must be Australia's first commercial breakfast show across the nation in an unmarked panel van with a shifty-looking man in sunglasses.
2: If you see it, report it.
0: All righty. Okay. Birdbands, extra time on the time waster, and for the best in show.

0: You win, thanks to Bing Lee, a Breville smart toaster. Cockatoo pack.
1: Oh, gold.
0: That's very good. Well done, Tony. Squawky Nicks.
1: Silver Plus.
0: Weird Owl Yankovic.
1: Silver Plus.
0: Simon and Budgerie Garfunkel.
1: Oh, that's clever, gold.
0: Well done, Mark Webber. The Bin Chickens is not the Beatles. Egg Sheeran.
1: Egg Sheeran is
0: now
1: gold.
0: Now we go. Now we're back on top. Bert Varner.
1: Bronze.
0: Swan Jovi.
1: Silver Plus.
0: He's regal like a Swan John. Kanye Nest.
1: Gold.
0: Joanna Welder. Kanye Nest is very good. Lady Gaga.
1: Silver.
0: Nat Kingfisher Cole.
1: Silver.
0: Spice Girls.
1: Gold.
0: Budgies. Budgies.
1: Yeah. Silver.
0: Ostrich Astley.
1: Silver Plus.
0: And Diana Albatross.
1: Oh, that's gold.
0: Well done, Tracy Wareham. All right, who is winning the toaster?
1: Joe, you got the toaster with Kanye Nest.
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0: Christian O'Connell Show. 29th of July is a big day. It is Aquarius full moon tonight. Astrology fans will be able to tell me a lot more on this. By the way, there's an astrology teacher who is teaching us astrology to some students at the moment. And as part of their teaching once a month, they've been looking at my star chart. They just want to see somebody else's. And so a couple of them obviously apparently listen to the show. So could we have a look at this DJ's? I get this actually quite scary email once a month with the month ahead in great detail.
1: What did they
0: with like days and times to watch everything. I have a quick glance at it, but it kind of upsets me sometimes.
1: That's terrifying.
0: I know. They're studying my star chart. They're studying my future before me.
1: And I know you're a big moon guy. Did you?
0: I'm a big moon guy, and it was 98% wax and gibbous yesterday, but it's a very big one tonight. Aquarius is a very, very big one. Things are going to be interesting today. Already, I just went to make a cup of tea, and I saw that you, Rhea, were locked out of the radio station.
1: Yeah.
0: Only 20 minutes before I said it's about letting go of the old. Suddenly, I had an option. Do I let him in? Do I let him out? All right, so yesterday evening, I had a long day. Yesterday evening, I got in the wrong Uber. And it took me 7 minutes. We were driving 7 minutes before I realized we were not going towards my house. And then I was getting messages from the actually write books going, you're in the wrong Uber. Actually in block capitals and pull over. You're in the wrong Uber. And the guy didn't take me back the 7 minutes to drop. He just dropped me at the side of the road.
1: He got kicked out.
0: Yeah, and it was raining and cold last night. It was like a little Paddington wandering the streets. So today's theme of today's show is the wrong. What is your story about the wrong? Whether it's the wrong date, the wrong time. Shannon, this happened yesterday. Christian, the wrong. I rung the wrong radio station yesterday when you said to call in to win a toaster. Quickly typed the number into my car phone. I was so excited to hear it ring until I heard, "Hello, Triple M Sydney." Oh. Christian, terrifying. I hung up right away. Damn it, that would have been their only caller yesterday. Obviously, they aren't giving them any free toasters. Otherwise, wouldn't be able to get through so easily. I got through straight away yesterday. That's from Shannon in Engadine. So what is your wrong story? Rio, you've got one.
1: I've accidentally pulled the wrong person's pants down. So I was...
0: Oh. I don't think it's okay to talk about dacking people, and rightly so.
1: I was at Coles. This is many years ago at uni. I was at Coles.
0: Listen, Benny Rio. Benny Hill was a few decades ago, and it ain't all right now.
1: I was at Coles, and I saw who I thought was my good friend Willis.
0: Not the fruit and veg. fruit and two veg.
1: And he had a basket. He had his basketball shorts on, and he had a basketball. I was like, that's definitely my mate Willis. He lives just around the corner. So did the hilarious thing, snuck up behind him.
2: Oh,
1: pulled his pants down. Not undies, just basketball. Oh.
0: I'm a gentleman, obviously.
1: Chivalry's not dead. He turned around. He actually took it pretty well. He immediately said, like, obviously, what the F? And then I said, I'm so, so sorry. Oh. I thought you were my friend Willis. And he thought it was hilarious.
2: Oh, is that what you do to pick up guys in the city?
1: Oldest trick in the book, Patsy.
0: Pats is on fire today. Let's get Patsy to a luncheon every day, Monday to Thursday. All right, the wrong. Who we got here? Tony. Good morning, Tony.
11: Good morning, guys. How you doing?
0: We're good, Tony. Welcome to the show. Thanks for calling, mate. What is your story about the wrong?
11: Okay, so about 15 years ago, a friend of mine bought a place, and we were going to help her move. So loaded up the truck, and as we're leaving, she says, look, I've got a few things I need to do, so I'll meet you guys over there in like an hour or two. You guys can go over. I've left the place unlocked. You can, you know, start offloading. So we've rocked up, and we start offloading, and it's a duplex. Well, sadly, we were actually offloading and taking the stuff into the wrong house.
0: Awesome. I've never heard of that happening before. Amazing, Tony.
11: She turned up and she's like, what are you idiots doing? And look, luckily, nobody else knows we did it. It was just the three of us that were there. Nobody else knows it happened until now.
0: Tony, great story. Thank you very much for calling, mate. We'll send you a prize.
11: Thank you. Thanks, guys.
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0: Christian O'Connell Show. Theme of today's show, The Wrong. Christian, my mum used to own a Mitsubishi Scorpion. Nice cars. Unlocked the car, load the shopping, got in, key in the ignition. Wouldn't start, called out the RACV, waited for them to come, only for them to point out there was an identical car two cars down that was actually my mum's. That's one of the best wrong car stories I've ever. Something wrong with this car. Mend it. Tanya, good morning, Christian. One time on holiday with my now ex-husband in Greece. We had a lovely time on the last day. We packed up and headed to the airport. Got to check-in counter. Turns out we were there a whole 26 hours early. We had to turn around, headed back to the hotel in the pool. We had no money left to do anything. Oh, dear. Table water for you guys. I was just telling the team, I remember a couple of years ago, I was driving along and I thought I saw from behind my friend's wife, Sally. So I thought, oh, this would be a funny surprise for her. And I was driving and the traffic was quite slow. So I wound down the passenger window, got on the old car horn. And it's not like I got a quiet voice. I yelled out, "Hey, lovely!" Oh, this woman turned around who was not Sally. Oh. It was just a blonde-haired lady, oh. Right? It actually just startled her, a lot of other people, because if you heard someone like that yell out, "Oi, lovely," and think it's okay in this day and age, you'd look around to see, who is that? And I was, sorry, it's not Sally. But I can see people looking like, even if it's got, even if it is the wrong person, who are you doing this to?
1: He shouldn't be doing it.
0: Is this
1: it.
0: A ploy? Is this his thing? Wait, is that the DJ? Is this what he does after the show? Just goes around, maybe it works one times out of 20.
1: So he gets his kids.
0: Lisa, good morning.
2: Good morning.
0: Good morning, Lisa. Welcome to the show. So what is your...
2: Thank you.
0: The wrong story for us, Lisa.
2: Yes, I stole the wrong wallet out of the wrong handbag. Many years ago, my sister-in-law used to, I know, hang her handbag over her pram when she had a small baby. And I kept saying to her, if you keep hanging your handbag over the pram like that with it open, somebody's going to come along and steal your wallet. Anyway, sure enough, I saw it again. She had the handbag hanging over the pram, the wallet sticking out. I thought, right, I'll teach you a lesson. I'll show you how easy it is. So I went up there, took the wallet out, started walking around, realised that there were people looking at me horrified, and I was holding this wallet and I said, "Man, I'm trying to teach my sister-in-law a lesson. It wasn't her wallet, wasn't her handbag, wasn't her handbag."
0: Well, a very powerful lesson for everybody there. I'll say that, Lisa. Yes. That is a great story. Lisa, thank you very much for sharing, mate. Thanks for calling the show.
2: Thanks so much. Have a good day.
0: And you, Ian. Tomorrow, maybe we should do stories teaching someone a lesson.
1: Yes.
0: Ian, good morning, Ian. Welcome to the show, mate.
3: Hi, Christian. How are you, mate?
0: I'm good. So, the wrong. What's your version of that, Ian?
3: Well, I'm a plumber. I've been doing it for years, and we're doing a lot of rental properties, and I actually rolled up to a place and said, "I'm here to do your toilet washes and everything." They go, "Oh, yeah, great. We've been waiting for the real estate to send somebody out." So, I go in there, start fixing the toilet, got it all working amazingly. They were so happy they sent me out to the one out the back that hasn't worked for 20 years. They said, "Can you please get this one going? We've been asking them for ages." Spent so much time and money fixing it up just to try and get it going. I didn't replace it, tried to get it going. Got it all going. I was so wrapped, I left the place. Driving down the street, then my boss rings me back and says, "Mate, have you been out to that house yet?" I said, "Oh, I think so. Hang on, let me double check." And I didn't want to say anything. So I drove back and checked. And I was two houses away from the right house.
1: Lucky them.
0: Their version of this, you won't believe our luck. A free plumber came door to door.
1: He broke in.
3: Yeah, he hasn't even done the toilet at the back. It didn't work for 20 years.
0: Get the dunny done. Ian, we'll send you a prize.
3: Amazing, that bloke.
0: Yes, yeah, the best. Ian, thank you. You're like the Avon man going around door to door. Ian, thank you very much for your story, mate. Have a good day.
3: Thanks, mate. Tap, mate.
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0: Christian O'Connell's show. Theme of today's show, The Wrong, after yesterday evening I got in the wrong Uber. So far on the show, we've had the wrong pantsing, the wrong house, the wrong wallet, the wrong toilet, and the wrong blonde. I can also add to that the wrong kiddie. Years ago when my daughters were younger, this story, it's okay. But years ago, it was a sports day, and they must have been like 5 and 7. And, you know, the field was, the oval was quite big, and had one of those old handheld camcorders. And there was, so there was like 10 kids lining up for a race. And so I thought I was filming my daughter, zooming in and waving. And you could, aww, we still have this. I might try and get the audio, actually. We still have this. You hear my wife go, "Chris, that's the wrong girl." Then my wife goes, "She's also not from the same country as your daughter." So it's wrong kiddie, wrong race.
1: Wrong race in the wrong race.
0: And that's a new feature we're doing next week, isn't it? All right, so The Wrong. What is your story about The Wrong? 13, 55, 22. These stories are brilliant. Thank you so much. We've also got a story. Hang on, I need to get my glasses on for this one. This is a great story from Shelley. Christian Marr was trying to call in. My sister pushed the wrong person in the pool. We were out for Christmas lunch at South Bank in Brizzy, and we wanted to prank our other sister. So we pushed her in the pool. Only suddenly this woman started screaming and turned around from the pool, and it was not my sister. It was a poor lady, all dolled up for Christmas.
2: No!
0: She yelled, hard to yell at someone and have an argument with someone when you're in the pool. She yelled at my sister and I. It did not go down well. You reckon?
1: It did not go down well.
0: Yeah, it's okay to have a sense of humor failure in the pool. Christian has just heard the Mitsubishi story. Same thing happened to me many years ago. I drove to local shops with my girlfriend, now long-suffering wife, and her dad's swanky new Honda Preludes. Get back in the car while she shops. Door opens, key, the ignition, nothing. Then clicked eyes with this massive bloke in front of me. Yanks open the car door with a WTF are you doing? Turns out exactly, what are the odds? Exactly the car model, the same colour, was next door. That's from Renter. Renter, thank you very much for the story. Andrew's here. Good morning, Andrew.
3: Good morning, Christian.
0: All right, so is this the wrong dad? What's your story?
3: Yeah, a couple of years ago, my son worked at one of the food chains, and I had to pick him up after his shift. And it was late at night, so I've gone into the car park just waiting for him. I've pulled up beside a car that was exactly like mine. And my son's come out the doors. He's looked over at us. He's just walked over with his head down on his phone. He's walking over, and I'm thinking, he's not walking to my car. Where's he going? Anyway, he's got into the car next to me. There's a guy in there who's frazzled, and he's like, "Can I help you?" And my son's like, "Oh, I've got him in the car." And then he looked over at me, and then I'm just there laughing so much I couldn't stop laughing. He's just jumped in the wrong car next to him, and he's got out, walked around, just got in like nothing happened.
0: I bet he didn't look up from his phone.
3: No.
1: Like he didn't get into pizza. Yeah. Pizza pail van.
3: I couldn't stop laughing all the way home. Nothing happened.
0: Andrew, great story. Thank you very much for calling in, mate. Let's go to Richard now. Morning, Richard.
4: Morning, Christian. How are you?
0: I'm good. Always lovely to hear from you, Richard. So, wrong, what is it for you?
4: Many years ago, I was catching a busy Frankston Line train into work, and the train in bed at that time of the morning is train at that time of morning is full of professionals, and so this guy walks on, sees what he thinks is a mate in front of him sitting down, and walks up and confidently, with a big grin on his face, gives him a knuckle in the ear, otherwise known as the wet willy. Oh. The guy turns around in horror. It's not his mate at all.
0: Oh. Wrong willy.
4: And you could see everyone else on the train watching this unfold and just big grins of themselves laughing. The guy was so embarrassed that he got out of the next station and changed carriages.
0: How do you even apologise? Like you doing the wrong pantsing and then the wrong wet willy. What? There aren't enough words in the beautiful English vocabulary to try and say sorry enough.
1: You have to try and do it with your face as much as possible.
0: Yes.
1: I'm so sorry. I'm so sorry.
0: Yeah. It's such a thing to do to the wrong adult as well.
4: It's fantastic.
0: Richard, thank you very much for your story, mate. Have a good day.
4: And you.
0: Janine? Janine, welcome to the show.
2: Hi, thanks, guys. Thanks for some very funny stories so far, but I've got a beauty.
0: Yeah.
2: So many years ago, our son was doing a triathlon, you know, one of those Weet-Bix triathlons. Mm. So, you know, we're down there on the beach watching him swim. We've got the cameras out. My husband's taking all these photos as he exits the surf, starts doing his run, took some photos, really excited for him, doing really well, posts them on Facebook. So proud of our son, you know, doing all these things and trying all these things out. It was not our son. It was some random.
1: Some random.
2: It didn't even look like
0: so
2: our
0: glad
2: son.
0: It's just not me getting the wrong kid.
2: Wow. Wrong kid. Yeah. And then our son was actually probably a good 50 metres or so.
0: Oh, no, that's what's worse.
2: We completely missed it. No photos. No.
5: Oh, no.
0: Oh, my word, I'm glad I'm not the only parent that's taken footage of the wrong kids.
1: Well, you're the only one with the wrong
0: ethnicity. All right, easy now. Come on now.
1: A Cameroonian girl.
0: I don't see colour, Rio, okay? I just see humanity. Janine, thank you very much for your story, mate.
2: No worries. Thank you.
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0: Christian O'Connell show. So might be one of our favourite phone-ins we've done over the last couple of years. The Wrong. That's the theme. What's your version of the stories about The Wrong? Still they're coming in. Keep them coming. These are fantastic. What about The Wrong pizza? Christian was at the pub, couldn't decide what pizza to order. A ham and pineapple pizza arrived. I just assumed it was mine, started eating it. 10 minutes later, a pumpkin pizza came out. My mate sort of whispered, didn't you order that? Then I realised I've been eating somebody else's pizza. Oh, damn, it was so good. Once you start on a pizza, it doesn't matter whether it's the right or wrong one, you're just having it. Christian, my name is Melissa. Morning, Melissa. My brother Brad was on his red peas driving a blue Commodore to a magic show gig. He'd lined up to make some extra money. He was cut off in busy traffic by a police SWAT unit who were looking for someone who had committed a crime close by, had the same make model car as Brad, and was also wearing a cap. And a cape? Guns drawn, pulled him out of the car, push him to the ground, and start searching him vigorously. They pull out ribbons, cards, coins. I'm like, look at this hoon. What, hasn't he got stuff down his pants? A rabbit?
1: Oh, that'd look so funny. Yes.
0: A watch? They pulled ribbons, cards, coins from his pockets. They're all for the magic show. Didn't take long for them to realise they had the wrong guy. Wrong criminal. Christian, how's this for The Wrong? I tried to open the boom gate in the wrong car park with my home garage remote. Not the first time I've done this. Tired healthcare worker. Morning, Emily. Christian, this happened only last week. A friend of my mum's went to the funeral and to find out halfway through, wrong funeral.
2: Oh,
0: nice. They normally have a big image up front, don't they? Of the person.
1: At what point?
0: What made matters worse? It gets worse. The person whose funeral she thought wasn't attending it isn't dead.
3: What? I hadn't read that bit.
2: What?
0: She heard a rumour.
3: Come on.
0: She heard a rumour that she'd passed away and assumed that the next funeral at the church was for her.
1: Oh, wow. There's a lot of assuming going on. Oh, wow.
0: Again, topics keep coming out this one. You heard a rumour.
4: Who's spreading rumours?
0: I'm so sorry. I thought you were dead.
3: No, I'm fine.
0: Christian, The Wrong. A few years ago, my parents-in-law brought a block of land. They went down every month without fail to mow and clean up. After 6 months, they had a chance meeting with the owner of the block next door. He was so profuse in thanking them for cutting his grass. My father-in-law had been mowing the wrong block.
1: Lucky you hadn't built the house yet.
0: Yeah, Christian, about a few years ago, we were living in Melbourne. My dad was due to pick up my mum at the train station when she finished work. It was a cold, wet, windy winter night. When the car pulled up, my mum went outside for quite some time. She jumped in and went to put the seatbelt on without looking at who was actually driving the car. Said, I went out in the bloody cold for ages. The man looked over and said, if I knew you were there waiting, love, I would have come earlier. It was not my dad. Christian, about 13 years ago, the wife and I were at Port Douglas for a holiday. After our wedding, we went on the Barrier Reef snorkeling. She was heavily pregnant with our first child. Anyway, we're all in the water snorkeling away. They had an underwater photographer taking pictures of everyone. I held the hand of the person I thought was my wife. Here I am thinking, I'm getting a really good photo of this. When we went up deck, my wife was there. She hadn't been snorkeling. I'd had a great photo of a complete stranger and I holding hands underwater at the Barrier Reef.
1: No.
0: Darren, Christian, my mum helped a blind person onto a tram, only realising afterwards it was going the wrong way.
3: Oh, no.
1: Oh, my Lord.
0: Christian, this is from Mary. Christian, my husband is always running late. I was in bed waiting for him. Mm. Obviously, he's got to sleep. Okay, so the kids right there on the school run, get a good night's sleep. Yeah. I texted him, hurry up or I will start without you. In other words,

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0: 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I texted him or I will start without you. 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

0: Hello there, it's Jonesy the Man, cheering for Sheeran. It's Thursday afternoon and the Fast Five is ready to go.
1: Faster than the speed of light.
2: Jonesy and
3: Amanda. Fast Five.
0: But are you ready to take it on? All five questions, can you do it in one go? If you do that, Amanda will say.
4: Well, you don't have to do it in one go. Yeah, but if you get question five right, a $300 Woolworths grocery voucher thanks to Skippy Peanut Butter.
0: Rhonda is in Tane. Hello, Rhonda.
5: Hi there.
4: Hello, Rhonda. How are you going?
5: How are you? Good, good.
4: Let's see what we can do for you today. Question one is this. What's generally bigger, a canoe or a kayak?
5: I think that would be a canoe.
4: Yeah, they're usually bigger, wider, heavier than a kayak.
0: Rhonda, you answer that with a degree of authority. Do you do a bit of canoeing?
5: No. I've just seen a few around the lakes and the rivers.
0: Yeah.
4: The lakes and the rivers. Very poetic.
0: Have you seen Deliverance?
4: Is that a canoe or a kayak?
0: That was a canoe.
4: Yeah, you couldn't get that balance in a kayak.
0: No, can't get that balance anywhere. Let's play Cover Me, Rhonda.
6: Cover me.
7: I got you covered, boss.
4: Now, Ryan has really gone to town with this. What song is this Rubber Chicken covering here, Rhonda? Oh, come on. Sounds like Ryan has sat on a kazoo.
0: Rhonda?
5: It's familiar, but I can't think of the name.
4: Oh, I think Rhonda just wants to pretend this has never happened.
0: Rhonda. Kathleen is in Summerhill.
4: Hi, Kathleen.
8: Hi.
4: Hello. Have a listen to this if you dare. Well, it's a very famous song,
0: Ryan, when
4: sung
0: you're using,
4: by a rubber chicken.
0: When you're using the rubber chicken, where are you squeezing it?
9: You just grab it from the, you know.
0: Like a bagpipe?
9: Yeah.
0: Or?
9: Yeah.
4: Kathleen? What's the song, Kathleen?
8: Play it one more time, please. I'm
4: out. Oh, how annoying. Kathleen. Yes, we'll do this for you.
0: Okay, Kathleen, we're going to need an answer.
8: I don't know. Nah.
4: It's not your fault. We just don't want to hear it again.
0: I find it slightly mesmerizing.
4: Oh, you do not.
0: I do.
1: Rough day? Let Jonesy and Amanda make it better.
10: No!
11: Are you joking?
1: Better-ish.
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14: 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Three people have been arrested and charged with weapons offences from a property in Burdekin.
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0: meditate. Hello there, it's Jonesy Demanda driving you home this Thursday afternoon.
1: I had such a lovely start to my day today. Most mornings I'll take the dog down to take a walk along the beach.
0: Mm-hmm.
1: These days, between the fact I can't be bothered and that she's older too, we drive down there now and just buy a coffee from the little from the kiosk down there and just walk along the waterfront. So nice. Not on the water, but on the, you know, the pavement.
0: Yeah, I know how pavements work and how people walk along them. Yeah.
1: Okay. Anyway, I saw this woman holding a little baby, about a three-month-old baby, a little baby boy. She was standing in the sun. Little baby boy, he had a little blue jumper on, he had little Ugg boots on.
0: Oh,
1: and he had a cute little hat. I just went, ugh! And as I walked past, she said, sorry to bother you, but would you mind holding my baby? I just need to fix the harness that she was wearing for him. So I said, do I mind? I would pay you for this experience.
0: Yeah.
1: So I held this little baby. He was so warm and snuggly, and he just lay against my chest. And I said to her, any woman who's got grown-up children would give anything to feel this again. And all my friends, we all talk about this, that you're so busy and you're living it again because you're a grandparent.
0: Yeah.
1: And that bit where you're just, when they're your babies and you're trying to keep them alive and you're tired and all the rest of it, you can't just, and all of us say what we'd give to

drop.

Bring seven friends. And don't be selfish and keep this all to yourself and don't eat shellfish. Hate is trying to take someone else's love for yourself. But I'm here to tell you that love is trying to help someone else. I realize that you have tried and tried and are just about ready to give up.

0: 50-something when he had, and his wife would have been 40-something. So, yeah, if they hadn't had him, I wouldn't have him now.
1: I feel it is a bit creepy when the guy is 30 years older than her, and he's actually old enough to be her father. I did see the article about them and I thought, oh yeah, here we go, another Hollywood actor with money who can date someone half his age and less. But then by the same token, you've got someone like Cher who's dating a guy who's 40 years younger than her. So, like, where do we draw the line? You're in love, you're in love.
2: Yes, they do. Well, I met my husband when I was 22 and he was 42. He's now 80 and I'm 60. I couldn't do without him.
3: I think that it's a shame that we've become so judgmental as a society that we balk at someone who are in a loving relationship and call it yuck. I think that is actually appalling. They're consenting adults, they can do what they want to do.
4: Interesting, yeah, interesting. And yes, they absolutely can do what they want to do. Just as women get older,
5: sure,
4: where do we put ourselves with men who don't want women their own age? But
5: the heart wants what the heart wants, as Woody Allen so famously said.
6: Righto, you two. Okay. That's enough.
4: I'm glad you cut me off. We have a very special Friday feel session tomorrow.
5: Oh, boy, I'm so excited.
4: It's going to be an absolute beauty. We cannot wait.
5: Do you want to give any sort of clue as to who it is?
4: Two big powerhouses of Australian music who don't normally perform together,
5: yep,
4: but will
5: and
4: tomorrow.
5: And they're appropriately matched age-wise.
4: Okay. Phew. They're not romantically involved.
5: Vote for Amanda, tvweeklogies.com.au. 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It's going to happen for you.
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5: 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JonesyAmanda.com.au.
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16: Jimmy, mostly fine and sunny, favourite day Friday, might even see some early morning fog inland. Overnight low tonight of 13 degrees, top 27, mostly fine and sunny tomorrow. Same again on Sunday. Humidity's on 91% and here on Sturt Street, 13 degrees.
0: 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We wake up with Wiley on Power 100.
16: morning. What can I say about last night at Queensland Country Bank Stadium? Well, my mum always said, if you've got nothing nice to say, say nothing. So we'll look at the front page of the Townsville Bully next on Power 100.

0: is Wildy on Favourite Day Friday here at Power 100. It is the 31st of July 2026. That's right, final Friday of the month. 1st of August tomorrow. Can you believe it? All right, let's look at the front page of today's Townsville Bully. Top left-hand corner, there's a picture of Tom Dearden. It says, no Sydney shift plans. Next to that, 60 years, Lav Rackmark's milestone. Then a half-page picture of a mother and son. It says, mum's fight to save son. A mother will take the NDIS to tribunal after seeing her son's support package cut by more than $40,000. Underneath that, the main headline, attacker's blind rage. Man lost sight after violent childcare brawl. A man has been left permanently blind in one eye after a savage bashing outside a childcare centre. Spencer John Bride was jailed for a four-year term after pleading guilty to the attack. That is the front page of today's Townsville Bully. We're going to catch up with Jim from Jim's Fishing in about, well, say 7 or 8 minutes' time, if you're thinking of throwing a line in over the weekend. And we'll come back with some Bon Jovi next on Power 100.
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12: He moved to Townsville in the early 90s. And ever since, we've been stuck with him. And now, he's been promoted. 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

0: Over the last week, if you've gone to power100.com.au and told us what your dream is for Power 100's Living the Dream, I could be calling you after 8 o'clock this morning. This time of a Friday morning, we turn our attention to a little bit of fishing as we head into the weekend. Now, Jim, you went out last time we were speaking. How did you go, mate?
1: Hey, good morning, wild man. Yes, I did. I ventured out. Not too bad, actually. A little bit slow on the barra front. Must have been a little bit cool for them, but I did manage to get a couple. But other than that, actually scored myself some quality finger mark, which is a welcome bit of bycatch and one of the best eaten fish in the creeks, if you ask me. So they're always a welcome addition to the esky.
0: I was going to say, who's asking you? But that's right, I am asking you.
1: Yeah, that's right, mate. Yeah, you ask me every time, every week, without fail. So here we are.
0: And, mate, how's it looking for the weekend?
1: Well, a bit touch and go. Don't get caught out with the dew on the vehicles in the morning. While it is very dewy in the morning and very calm, it looks like those winds from the southeast will pick up late morning to early lunchtime, both Saturday and Sunday. So if you are going to venture out, I wouldn't be going too far from home, and then make sure you can get back at lunchtime before the wind really starts to pick up.
0: And, mate, you were just telling me before, a mate of yours are smashing the crabs in the week.
1: Yes, it's very strange. I don't think July is known for mud crab runs, but he managed to get himself a handy feed. He bagged out in a couple of hours just using four pots in the local creek. And so that goes to show that while it is quite cool, the tides are building, the mud crabs are still on the march, so it might pay to soak a few dillies or sink a few crab traps and see how you go.
0: And, mate, latest content on your socials?
1: Latest content on the socials, yep. Bit more barra content. The new video is up on YouTube, so go give that a watch. That's some winter barramundi in the Townsville region. And I might post a few pics of finger mark as well, just to wet the whistle, get the appetites going for this weekend.
0: All right, Jim, well, until next week, let your lines run free.
1: Oh, that's beautiful, wild man. I'll take that on board. Thank you very much.
0: On the way before 7 o'clock this morning, we'll get on music from No Doubt. Steve Earle. You can smell a whiskey burning down Copperhead Road. Also Mike Shinoda. And Beth's in the newsroom with all the latest news and sport headlines next.
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2: 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Yep, still $2. 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
3: Good morning, I'm Bethany Ross here with your local news today. Well, if you live in Kelso, Rasmussen, Gumlow or Pinnacles, an advice level warning is in place. There is some thick smoke drifting from a fire that's been burning near Riverway Drive since yesterday. Fire crews have been on scene and they say the blaze could burn for days. Locals are being urged to stay indoors if smoke is heavy. Keep your medication close and call 13 Health or 000 if you're in an emergency. Some roads might be affected and visibility could also be poor. Meanwhile, Townsville detectives have released new CCTV as they renew appeals over a series of linked incidents that stretch back to September 2025. Investigators say that unknown suspects forced their way into a home at Yabulu where shots were fired. They're also tied to the February 9 crime spree that involved a business fire at Currajong, shots fired at a Mount Louisa gym, and then a vehicle fire at Black River. Detective Inspector Dave Barron says the incidents were targeted and is urging anyone with information to contact police or Crime Stoppers. Meanwhile, energy provider Origin has given another update after last week's major data breach. Alana Riley has the details.
4: It was last Wednesday when Origin

0: first identified a potential data security incident had occurred, launching an initial review. The CEO now confirms information from 900,000 current and former customers from around the country was accessed in the breach, with the organisation contacting those impacted. Origin only launched across the Ergon network in towns like Townsville and Cairns last year.
1: And finally to sport now, the Cowboys will look to solidify their spot in the top eight with a win over the second placed Roosters. North Queensland are back at home tonight, with more than 20,000 fans expected to pour into Queensland Country Bank Stadium. Coach Todd Payton says a good start to the game is so important.
2: You can see how much of a positive impact it has on the team's energy and spirit. You know, after a couple of big tackles and keeping them inside their own 20 to 30 metre zone before kicking. And you're going to have to do that against the big physical teams, and Roosters are certainly one of those.
3: Power 100. National news now.
4: Hi, Harrison Preet here. Australia's racked up 50 gold medals at the Commonwealth Games in Glasgow. Our cyclists adding two more to the tally this morning. Tara Nyland winning the women's C4-C5 4,000 metre individual pursuit in world record time before our men beat England to take out the team sprint. The CFMEU's administrator insists organised crime has very little grip on the union. The construction industry has been riddled with corruption and criminal infiltration, prompting inquiries in both Victoria and Queensland. Michael Crosby telling 7:30, efforts have been made to remove rogue elements.
5: We've moved off 27 leaders, 150 staff members of various kinds have gone away. We've got a whole new team in there rebuilding that union from the ground up. I think there is still criminality there because some of these fixes are there.
4: And a reprieve for the thousands of Aussies who rely on cancer and endometriosis drug Zoladex. Its maker AstraZeneca backflipping on a plan to pull the treatment from November. However, long-term concerns remain. Canberra is set to pull it from the PBS.
3: Fresh fade. 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
4: AFL, where Collingwood's six-game winning streak's over, going down to Geelong 97-72 at the MCG. And in NRL, Cowboys coach Tom Payton apologising to fans after last night's 82-12 thrashing by the Roosters. Skipper Ruben Cotter summing it up.
6: Oh, embarrassing. The most embarrassing game I've ever been a part of, I reckon. We didn't turn up.
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9: Looking good tomorrow night for the grand opening of the Mingala Hotel. They had a soft opening and they've been trading like for the last 3 or 4 weeks. But yes, grand opening tomorrow night. They've got live band Shots Fired playing. 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Going to be a huge night, I'm guessing, at the Mingala Hotel tomorrow night. On our way to a top of 27. There might be some patchy fog inland. And it's going to be mostly fine and sunny for the rest of the day. Overnight low of 13, expect a top 27. Tomorrow mostly fine and sunny, might be chilly. Down to around 13 tomorrow night. And if you're heading out to Mingala, make sure you take an extra doona for your swag and say hi to Kelsey, the publican, whilst you're there. Sunday's looking mostly fine and sunny with a top 26. Humidity's on 90% and currently in Woolgaroo, we've got 12 degrees.
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9: 1-300-89-19-29 is my number. 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Because if you'd like to go and see a great band that's coming to the Warehouse in August, I'll have tickets to see those guys after 6:30 this morning. Also, you're going to need that number for tickets in, you know what, the world-famous Friday Meat Tray. We'll catch up with Lee from Plaza Meats for a chat next. Looking forward to it.

Hey, Wildy, if what you're about to say isn't as great as the song you're about to play, shut up and play the song. Oh, looks like another song, eh? Waking Up with Wildy on Power 100.

0: before we kiss.
1: Quarter past six on Favourite Day Friday. You're waking up with Wildy on Power 100. Here's a phone call I don't want to make.

0: the hell? What's going on there at Plaza Meats?
1: Jesus, mate. Quiet down a bit. Good morning, Plaza Meats.
0: Morning, Lee. How are you, mate?
1: Well, man, I'm living the dream this morning, mate.
0: Oh, you sound very chipper.
1: Mate, you know, beautiful Friday morning, mate. A little bit cool, but yeah, nice, nice.
0: I thought you'd still be feeling down from losing, you know, the Broncos going to down to the Cowboys last week and you had to pay up and give me a six-pack of rum. I thought you'd still be, you know, licking your wounds over that one, mate.
1: Nah, mate, you get over it pretty quick, mate, eh? Especially when you watch a game like last night. And what would you call it, mate? What would you call it?
0: I don't know. What game are we talking about first?
1: The game you went to the stadium at last night, and yeah, I've seen some pictures of you very upset on the social media side of things. But mate, what happened? Where'd they go? They didn't turn up.
0: Mate, there is no explanation for what we watched on that field last night. That was capitulation. It was disgusting. Worst game I've ever seen in my life. And yeah, I've got no answers, Lee, because to go down 82-12 and just the way they let some soft tries through is just so disappointing. I mean, by halftime, I think the crowd at the start of the night was 15,000. I reckon just after halftime, mate, it was down to about 5,000.
1: It looked like that on the TV, mate, I tell you. No, it was funny. Disgraceful, mate. I don't, yeah. And total opposites from last week to last night, that's for sure.
0: And you can't blame the coach. The coach isn't on the field missing those tackles and dropping the ball and just shocking.
1: Mate, surely he worked it out after last week. All he had to do was say, well, everyone hates the Roosters and the boys would have fired up. But, yeah, no, mate, no, as you say, mate, you can't blame the coach on that. That was, yeah, just disgraceful, mate. And they're not even my team, so, you know. They're one of my other favourites, but not my main team, so, yeah. But, no, very happy this morning, mate.
0: All right, run us through some specials.
1: Mate, we still got the whole rumps going out, $18.99 a kilo. We've got some whole porterhouses there at $19.99 a kilo. We've got the chicken schnitzels on 10 for 18. And, mate, we'll throw in some chicken wings there, 2 kilos for 15 after last night.
0: Rub it in, mate. Opening hours?
1: Open till 6 today and 7 till 4 Saturday and Sunday.
0: And, mate, you better go catch that chook, okay?
1: Yeah, mate, yeah, I better go get him, mate. I'll get the young fellow to pull the feathers out of him, mate. Fresh chook on the menu today.
0: And that officially opens the world-famous Friday meat tray. Get your ticket before 8 o'clock this morning to hopefully win that $100 tray, including the chook. Thanks to Lee and the team at Plaza Meats. DMA is next.
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0: The station making someone's dream come true after 8 o'clock this morning. It is Power 100. 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Well, Nigel Cement Smoother, how are you, mate?
1: Hey, happy Friday.
0: Happy Friday to you too, mate.
1: Hey, can you imagine all them Broncos supporters out there that are really, really crying? If the Roosters can do that to the Cowboys, imagine how the Broncos supporters feel about us beating them last week.
0: Yeah, but I don't know who that team was on the field last night, Nige.
1: No, I noticed you must have pinched someone's toilet at half time in the toilet, did you?
0: It was embarrassing, mate. I mean, not as embarrassing as being one of the players on the field.
1: I know, mate. Yeah, I can't say that I feel for him because some of the tackles they weren't tackles. They not as if they weren't trying. Like they said, it was like reserve grade.
0: Mate, it was worse than reserve grade, to be honest. You know, it was just... I just can't believe that, you know, a professional football team can be like that. I mean, 82 points were the third most in history of the NRL and the most by any team since 1935, mate.
1: That's right. And they, like they said even last night, that's when they only had 3 points for a try and 2 points for the goal.
0: It's the Cowboys' biggest defeat in history, and they're the ones that are going to have to wear that shirt now.
1: Oh, yeah. Oh, well.
0: Nige, I will give you ticket one in the world-famous Friday meat tray.
1: Oh, cool.
0: And if you'd like your very own ticket, 1-300-89-19-29. News is next.
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5: Good morning, I'm Bethany Ross here with your local news. Well, first up, the Crime Prevention School, flagged months ago for Townsville, has taken a major step forward. Construction has started and Silver Lining Foundation has been formally appointed to deliver it. Youth Justice Minister Laura Gerber was in Townsville to reveal the curriculum, mentoring, structured support and practical industry training for disengaged teens. Tony Simmons, principal of the Yolora Nyimba Academy, says it's about reconnecting young people to education and giving them pathways forward.
7: We also have those specialised support who are really experienced in being able to meet kids where they are and plan a pathway forward. So if they're interested in construction or rural operations, giving them industry experience and work experience, connections with our stakeholders and real pathways to moving forward.
5: Meanwhile, the Queensland Government won't be adding any extra late-night buses here in Townsville to boost our nightlife scene unless there's more uptake for the current services. Minister for Youth Sam O'Connor says late-night public transport's currently running at a significant operating cost and has low patronage. The response has come out of a new action plan detailing 40 ways Queensland can invigorate its nightlife scene ahead of the Olympics.
8: And fundamental to this is the fact that we are welcoming the world in less than 6 years' time. We can't just turn on a vibrant nightlife in 2031. That work needs to start now.
5: And Townsville families are being invited to dig into their past this August at City Libraries Marks Family History Month. Locals can access free tools like Ancestry, Find My Past and the Flinders Street Local History Collection with staff on hand to help piece together family stories. Two free workshops will run on August 3 and 17 covering research basics and digitising old.
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16: Morning, Harrison Preeb. The CFMEU's administrator says it's hard to believe former Victorian Premier Jacinda Allen's claim of alleged corruption on an infrastructure project hasn't seen their costs balloon. Michael Crosby has also opened up about the threats he's received from former union boss John Setcar.
17: I take them seriously. There's not much I can do about it. The police have taken out the Victorian equivalent of an AVO.
16: Speaking on 7:30, Optus is facing a potential $500 million penalty after the communication watchdog launched federal court action over last year's network outage. The regulator claims the telco breached emergency call rules more than 2,000 times. And a first-of-its-kind study examining whether repeated blast exposure is contributing to brain injuries in Australian soldiers. Up to 400 ADF personnel will be monitored using helmet sensors, blood tests and neurological assessments after weapons training exercises. The study follows recommendations from the Royal Commission into Defence and veteran suicide.
4: Fresh fade? 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
16: A successful day in the track finals on day 7 of the Commonwealth Games. Our reporter Sally Pearson has more.
18: Australia took home gold in the women's 4,000 team pursuit finals, defeating New Zealand. Tara Nayland claimed the gold medal in the C4, C5 4,000 individual pursuit, and Australia also won gold in the men's 4,000 individual pursuit. In the athletics, Jess Hull goes around in the 5,000 metres final alongside Rose Davies and Lyndon Hall. 100 metre Com Games medalists Lockie Kennedy and Tori Lewis have made it through to the finals of the 200 metres.
16: And that's latest in news and sport.
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0: Tomorrow's looking good for a road trip to Balgow Beach. They've got their monthly market on between 8 and 1 p.m. along the Esplanade there if you want to go and check that out. Today, we're chasing a top of 27. She's looking mostly fine and sunny. There looks to be a little bit of fog inland. Overnight, low 13 degrees, top 27, mostly fine and sunny tomorrow. Same again Sunday. Humidity's on 91%. And at Balgowl Beach, we've got 12 degrees.
2: Good morning, Townsville and North Queensland. Castle Hill still half asleep. The Strand just waking up. And Ingham Road is already moving. If you're rolling past the port, heading to site or clocking off night shift, this is your soundtrack. This is your wake-up call. 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
1: Good morning.
0: Good morning.
1: How are you?
0: Well, you're sounding too happy for my liking on this Friday morning after the Cowboys got an absolute shellacking last night.
1: Do you know why? Because I didn't stay up to watch it.
0: You were smart.
1: I was tired. I went to bed at 7 o'clock.
0: Oh, and unbeknownst to you, what was happening?
1: Oh, what was the score?
0: I was quite close. In the end, it was 82-12.
1: No.
0: So, yeah, the Cowboys' biggest loss in history. So, it was a great game for us.
1: Oh, my God. I'm glad I went to bed.
0: If I could go back 24 hours, I think I'd swap places with you.
1: I can't believe that score. That's terrible.
0: You and me both. I will give you ticket 4 in the world-famous Friday meat tray, Leah.
1: Great. Thank you so much.
0: 1-300-89-19-29 is my number. It's all thanks to you.

How's your favourite day of Friday travelling so far? Mine's doing okay. It is Power 100. You're waking up with Wildy. Well, Monster, the all-new Australian supergroup featuring Taxi Ride's Jason Singh, the Super Jesus Stu Rudd, Dragons' Pete Drummond, and the Screaming Jets' Jimmy Hocking are set to premiere the best of MTV Unplugged at the Warehouse Sunday the 9th of August. I'm really looking forward to this. They sound amazing.

0: Monster Boys at the Warehouse. Just be caller 4 now. 1-300-89-19-29. And those tickets will be all yours. We're going to come out and play with the Offspring next on Power 100.
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0: 6:53, you're waking up with Wildy, or maybe you're waking up by a nightmare. Was it a nightmare? I don't know. It is Power 100, and we do it all thanks to my great show sponsors, Jow Off-Road Campers. They've got their Lowdown 17 built tough for real Aussie adventure. You can see for yourself at 337 Woolcock Street. Morning, Popeye.
1: Hey, Wildman. How are you, mate?
0: Yeah, I'm doing all right. And you?
1: Oh, mate, I've got about 3 sheets left in me man-sized box of Kleenex. I had nightmares last night after that game.
0: Was it a game? I don't think it was a game. I think it was a one-sided affair.
1: I actually was waiting for that bloke from Jackass to jump out and go, surprise, this is a joke.
0: It was a joke, mate.
1: Like half of the North Queensland, mate, I had to cry myself to sleep with a man-sized box of Kleenex last night. Hypoallergenic, of course.
0: I just felt sorry for Todd Payton. They kept flashing up to the box, and there he is. And it was funny because in the background behind him, it says, like, Maurice Blackburn lawyers. And I'm thinking he probably wants to call a lawyer to sue all those players on the field for not playing.
1: Oh, look, if he could have taken them all off, he should have.
0: I think the score would have been less.
1: Yeah, well, it couldn't have been any worse.
0: At one stage, the people I was with, we were talking, I wonder if we're going to see 100 points here tonight.
1: Yeah, you did, almost.
0: I know, mate, just disgusting.
1: Mate, I don't know. What's the world coming to?
0: Right. I don't know, mate, but I know one thing, you've got ticket 27.
1: Oh, you're a legend, mate. Geez, you was pretty crisp this morning, eh?
0: Yeah, it wasn't too bad in Heatley.
1: Oh, she was down to icy cold numbers down in... out there in Nome, mate. I know when it's a cold night, when I wake up with all 4 dogs sleeping around me on the bed.
0: Who needs an electric blanket?
1: Mate, that's it. Mate, I've got 4 four-legged ones. They work just fine.
0: Awesome. You might need them over the weekend as well, mate. Before 8, we're going to throw on some Living End. Also, REM. The Oils are in there. And next, Beth has all the latest news and sport headlines on Power 100.
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5: Hey, very good morning. A light start on Wilcox Street between Cosgrove, Garvin and Carradong. Looking good on Ross River Road through Cranbrook, Acrevale and Mundingburra. And a good run on the Ring Road through Bolling Plains, Condon and Douglas and University Road, Annandale. 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
6: Good morning, I'm Bethany Ross here with your local news. Well, first up, five people, including a child, were assessed after a two-car crash on Harvey Range Road at Alice River, where one vehicle did roll yesterday afternoon. The bulletin reporting, paramedics and fire crews were on scene just before 4 p.m. All five patients were thankfully stable, suffering only minor to no injuries. Earlier in air as well, 18 children were also on board when a bus and a car collided on Edward Street. Thankfully, no one was harmed there either. In other news, country racing clubs across regional Queensland are getting a major infrastructure boost, with 33 clubs sharing in $3 million for 41 new projects. The Christopher Lee government says the upgrades include new starting gates, facilities, stabling and running rails from Bundaberg to Bowen and Atherton, as well as upgraded jockey facilities at Burdekin Race Club and some new running rails installed at the Bowen Turf Club. Clubs will also chip in close to $350,000. Racing Queensland says the investment helps sustain nearly 14,000 racing jobs statewide. Meanwhile, a new report detailing footy action points on how Queensland can invigorate its nightlife scene ahead of the 2032 Olympics. Minister for Youth Sam O'Connor says the plan's based on feedback from the industry.
7: This is about driving the change we need to see. It's about delivering a vibrant, safe nightlife in every corner of Queensland in the lead up to 2032 and beyond.
6: Among the responses, the state has ruled out extra late-night bus services in Townsville unless there's further uptake of the current buses, saying at the moment they're low patronage and high cost. And finally, to sport. The Cowboys have been embarrassed by the Roosters, losing 82-12 in front of their home crowd. Sydney crossed for 14 tries, racking up the most points by a winning team in 91 years. Cowboys captain Reuben Cotter summed up the game with one word.
8: Embarrassing. The most embarrassing game we've ever been a part of, I reckon. We didn't turn up physically, and yeah, we were loose all across the park.
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9: I'm Harrison Preeb. A leading constitutional law expert says One Nation's plan to ban foreign fighters from returning to Australia wouldn't work. University of Sydney's Professor Anne Toomey says gathering evidence and witnesses from overseas proves difficult. She also warns leaving suspected extremists overseas could limit any ability to monitor them. Younger Aussies are putting off trips to the dentist due to the cost of living crunch. The Australian Dental Association says 60% of 18 to 25-year-olds are turning to social media for dental advice instead. Building approvals have surged to their highest level in 5 years, with more than 205,000 homes given the green light across the country last financial year. However, industry groups warn this is still not enough to solve the housing shortage. Economists say higher construction costs, rates and property tax changes are weighing in on market investor confidence. And briefly, Brisbane's ferry system to be shut down for 2 hours from 8 this morning as a union takes protected strike action.
4: Fresh fade? 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
9: Storms made it 3 wins in a row in the AFL, down in Collingwood by 25 points at the MCG. The Pies jumped early as the Cats led by 49 points halfway through the second quarter. Coach Craig McRae admits not much was going right.
10: We were 9 goals to 1 at some stage.

0: I think, from memory, and the opposition are playing really well and taking their chances, and we looked a bit disconnected at times going forward ourselves. We had plenty of chances early and didn't quite make the most of those, but I was proud how we did fight back.
1: And in NRL, the Cowboys humiliated at home in an 82-12 loss to the Roosters.
2: Before the Barnyard Band headlines the mighty Mount Isa Rodeo, we're bringing our brand new show, Cold Beer and Country Music, The Concert, to the Herbert Hotel, August 1st from 7 p.m. Grab your tickets at thebarnyardband.com, or if you're a bit of a tech noob, head into the Herbert and purchase them over the bar. 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
4: Looking good Sunday for the McDonald's Townsville Running Festival. Just remember, if you're heading anywhere near the Strand on that Sunday morning, there's going to be parking restrictions and road closures. Just remember that. Give yourself some extra time if you're going for brekkie or whatever. On our way to a top of 27, maybe some patchy fog inland, but should be mostly fine and sunny today. Overnight low of 13, expect a top 27, mostly fine and sunny tomorrow. Same again on Sunday. Humidity's on 91%, and at the empty rock pool, we've got 12 degrees.
3: Townsville and North Queensland, wake up tough. We just make it louder. No complaints, no nonsense. Just Big Rock and a bloke who knows this town inside out. You're waking up with Wildy. Power 100.
4: Happy Friday. Well, if you like your rock on the heavy side, great show at the Warehouse tonight. And in the next 10 minutes, I'll give you the chance to win tickets to get along for free. And we're going to have one of the musos that's playing tonight at the Warehouse in the studio join us. That's Reese from Boys Court next for Friday Live. This is the Gunners, who you can catch at Queensland Country Bank Stadium on the 2nd of December. It is Power 100. You were young.

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1: Well, it's been a few months since we've caught up with Reece from local band Boys Court. How's things going?
2: Yeah, pretty good. Thanks, Wildy. We've got a show coming up tonight, actually, at the warehouse.
1: So, big one, Grizzly Shark and Citadel travelling up from Brisbane. We've got Thanatist and Boys Court.
2: That's right. Citadel and Grizzly Shark are doing their tour and they're bringing it up north. They played in Mackay last night, but coming our way. So, yeah, should be good if you like heavy music, but also your catchy choruses. And yeah, this is the show for you.
1: Now, mate, obviously you're in here today. You're just 20% of Boys Court. How hard is it flying solo as opposed to being on stage tonight with the band?
2: Yeah, well, a lot more difficult. I really had to strip back one of our songs in a moment's notice. And I don't usually play guitar in the band either, so I just solely do vocals. So I have to sort of learn pretty much the guitar and singing, so it's like a couple of different roles that, yeah.
1: And mate, tell us about the song you're going to play for us this morning.
2: Yep, it's Clean Break, so it's an original song. We've sort of chopped and changed it quite a few times, including the lyrics. It's the song is just about, I guess, friendships or relationships that have, you know, ran its course, you know, affecting mental health, and yeah, you sort of have to walk away from those.
1: Here he is, local muso Reece with Clean Break on Friday Live here at Power 100.

0: There it is, Reese from local band Boys Court. It's called Clean Break. You boys, as we were talking about before, on stage tonight at the Warehouse for the Grizzly Shark Tour. How hard is it, like, getting up, being the first act of, you know, what hopefully is going to be a big night?
1: It's kind of exciting, actually. You feel like you get the opportunity to set the tone for the night, and yeah, I don't mind being first act, and then you can kind of get on the beers afterwards, I guess.
0: Now, mate, if people want to know more about Boys Court, what's the easiest way to find out?
1: We're pretty social on Instagram, I would say. So if you give us a follow on there, it's boys_court, I believe, is our username. But yeah, we'll post a lot of stuff on there, a lot of gig updates. Hopefully we'll have some tracks out soon. We do have a couple of demos floating around the interwebs. But yeah, hopefully we'll get some properly recorded tracks in the near future.
0: And mate, usually you're a four-piece, but you said your son's going to get up with you?
1: Yeah, so Deanie Boy, he was originally in Reflection, had his own band. He's now in the process of forming a new band, which is also going to be like a metalcore type band. But yeah, we've got him coming up and helping me out with vocals as well. We also have another special guest as well, which you'll have to be at the show to find out who that is, and a cheeky cover.
0: All the best tonight, mate. Boys Court, Thin Artist, Citadel and Grizzly Shark at the Warehouse. Should be a great night. Reese, thanks for joining us, bud.
1: Thanks for having me again, Wildy. See you next time.
0: And if you'd like to go and check out Boys Court tonight, along with Thin Artist, Citadel and Grizzly Shark, just be caller 3 now, 1-300-89-19-29. And we'll come back with an Aussie band that has sold out their upcoming gig at the Warehouse on Friday the 14th of August. They're next on Power 100.
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0: You registered at power100.com.au. You could be living your dream after 8 o'clock this morning. I will be calling our first winner. We're doing this every Friday for the next 4 weeks. But you need to tell us what your dream is to be able to live it. So in 100 words or less, just go to power100.com.au. Morning, Jimmy.
1: Hey, morning, Wildy. How are you today?
0: I'm okay. And you, mate?
1: Yes. Yeah, getting there.
0: Yes, yes, the ultimate place there.
1: Yeah, well, yeah, wherever it is.
0: I know, everyone's looking for it, mate. Imagine when we all get there, it's going to be packed.
1: Yeah, I reckon so, yeah. Oh, at least you're good to catch up with a few mates, I suppose, eh, and have a few drinks.
0: Exactly, mate. Ticket 24, Jimmy.
1: Thank you very much, Wildy.
0: And we will draw the world-famous Friday $100 meat trade just before 8 this morning. All thanks to Lee and the team at Plaza Meats. If you want your own ticket, 1-300-89-19-29. News is next.
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5: At the speed, very slight build up on Wilcox Street, inbounds through Cosgrove. Very light conditions through Garvin and Currajong. Under speed on Sir Street around the CBD. University Road, both ways through Annandale around MacArthur Drive. 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I'm Brad, more traffic in 30 minutes on Power 100.
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13: Good morning, I am Bethany Ross here with your local news. Well, first up, a 39-year-old is facing 4 years behind bars after a brutal fight outside a railway estate childcare centre that left his former business partner permanently blind in one eye. The Bulletin reporting that the court heard he continued to kick the victim even as he lay on the ground, causing irreversible damage. The 39-year-old was ordered to pay $10,000 compensation with parole eligibility in March 2027. In other news, a fresh update on Townsville's crime prevention school confirms that the Silver Lining Foundation will expand its Yallurin Yimba Academy to run the program, offering trade-based learning and mentoring for at-risk youth. It is the first time that details have been released on who's delivering the school, what students will learn and when enrolments will begin. Local MPs say it is a major early intervention tool to keep teens engaged in education and steer them away from crime.
14: With the right support, our young people will be re-engaged in education. And this school will wrap a holistic approach around our young people and address whatever need it is that will set them on the right pathway so they can then become a contributing member of society like they want to.
13: Meanwhile, a fresh round of funding is rolling out for country racing, with 33 clubs approved for $3 million in upgrades. From new tie-up stalls and stabling to judges' boxes and running rails at 13 different tracks, Burdekin Race Club is also set to receive some upgraded jockey facilities. The Christopher Lee government says it is part of a long-term plan to strengthen regional racing after years of decline, while Racing Queensland highlights the industry's $2.5 billion economic impact. And finally, the Cowboys have been dealt a grim reality check after being thrashed by the Roosters in Townsville. 82-12 was the final score in Sydney's favour, the most points by a winning team in 91 years. North Queensland coach Todd Payton says it was embarrassing.
15: It's absolutely unacceptable, mate. And as coach of this club, it's one of our darkest days, if not the darkest day. And I'd like to apologise to our members and fans that turned up here today and those that watched it at home. Yeah, just not good enough.
16: 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National news. Now.
17: I'm Harrison Preeb. The Aussies have collected four more gold medals on day seven of the Commonwealth Games in Glasgow. Rose Davis backing up from her win in the 10,000 metres earlier this week, taking out the 5,000 metres this morning ahead of compatriot Jess Hull.
18: Yeah, I just can't believe I crossed the line in first. I'm so happy.
17: Speaking on seven, while Australia's three other gold medals came from cycling. Federal Labor MP Luke Gosling says he'll fight assault charges brought against him. The 54-year-old accused of attacking Northern Territory Administrator David Connolly at a community event. Victorian officials ramping up their surveillance of wild animal populations following the state's first confirmed case of the H5N1 bird flu. And FIFA's proposal to create a company featuring private investors to run the World Cup and other major events has been overwhelmingly rejected by Europe. 55 UEFA member associations gathering virtually for a crisis meeting before issuing their response.
16: Fresh fade. 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
17: North Queensland on the wrong side of a record-breaking night as the Roosters ran out with an 82-12 victory to kick off round 22 of the NRL. It was the first time in nearly 100 years the team has scored over 80 points in a match and the biggest defeat the Cowboys have ever had. Coach Todd Payton labelling it a nightmare.
15: It's absolutely unacceptable, mate. As coach of this club, it's one of our darkest days, if not the darkest day, and I'd like to apologise to our members and fans that turned up here today.
17: And Geelong jumps to fifth on the AFL table with a 97-72 win over Collingwood.
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0: Just having a look at tomorrow's forecast because I'm heading out with SeaLink on their whale watching tour. They're saying windy. No, I don't want windy. I don't like choppy. I don't do that. Top 27 tomorrow. Maybe a clearing shower on Sunday with a top 26. Today, there's going to be some cloud around on our way to a top of 27. Should be mostly fine, though. Dropping back to 13 tonight. Humidity's on 89%. And at the Breakwater Marina, we've got 13 degrees.
1: Townsville and North Queensland doesn't hit snooze, and neither do we. From the shed to the side, from the highway to the workshop, this is the soundtrack to getting it done. Loud guitars, no fluff, and Wildy right here with you. Waking up with Wildy on Power 100.
0: And our world-famous Friday meat trade, thanks to Plaz Meats. We'll draw that $100 trade just before 8. Chris, you've just picked yourself up. Ticket 56, mate.
21: Thank you very much, Melon 82.
0: So, exactly, mate. You don't want that number.
21: Definitely not.
0: Next, we're going to catch up and have a chat to a lady all about a great event that's back next weekend. The last time it was held was 2023, but like I said, it is on next weekend. As we get into it with REM, this is Losing My Religion on Power 100.

0: 7:45. We are doing it all thanks to Jawa Off-Road Campers. They've got their toy hauler ready for your big weekend's adventure. You can go and check them out for yourself at 337 Wilcox Street. Say hi to Maddie.
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0: Joining me on the show this morning is Cassandra Herman. She is the face of Relay for Life, which is back next weekend. Morning, Cassandra.
2: Hey, how are you going?
0: Excellent. So what does the face of Relay do?
2: Basically, I help promote the event itself and help the committee. But basically, I'll be sharing my story. So I've been impacted by cancer as well. So that's the main reason. While I've been chosen, I guess I've been, because I've attended like at least 10 relays, I guess, the events over the years. But it's been mainly because I've always been interested in finding like a cure or like, you know, at least improving the treatments. Unfortunately, my mother passed away from breast cancer. So that was the main reason why I just did it every year, just to honor her. And then unfortunately, I was diagnosed 2 years ago with breast cancer after my first mammogram, first checkup. So basically, I'm all good now, luckily. Awesome. But yeah, the face of Relay, yeah, I'll be helping out in the opening ceremony, probably saying something in the candlelight ceremony, and then, you know, with everyone at the closing ceremony.
0: Now, Cassandra, it's happening, as I said, next Saturday, the 8th of August, 10 a.m. through till 10 p.m. at Townsville Sports Precinct, or we all like to call it the Red Track. It hasn't happened since 2023.
2: Yes, we've had, less interest over the years. Yeah, I think the whole, since COVID, it was definitely sort of getting less interest, but I'm glad it's back. I've always enjoyed the event. And, yeah, hopefully it's a good day.
0: Now, Cassandra, for someone that's never been to or been part of the Relay for Life, what actually happens over that 12-hour period?
2: Yeah, the opening ceremony is like sort of like, okay, let's come together and, you know, fight or show the support for the survivors and carers. So, yeah, there'll be like a opening ceremony sort of spiel. That'll be also when I'll share like my story. The survivors and carers and myself will be walking. We do one lap and then we go to the morning tea tent to celebrate, and then the rest of the relays, they continue on for the rest of the event. So, yeah, you basically walk around the track, you take turns, so that's the relay sort of aspect. And there's a candlelight ceremony at 6:30. That's always nice to do it, so it's sort of just nice to reflect on who we, like, lost, but then also help others keep fighting, showing your support. Yeah, there's a closing ceremony just to say, you know, we hope to continue on our fights, but like, you know, to end fundraising to find a cure.
0: Well, Cassandra, I know the Townsville event are looking to raise $75,000 this year. 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Cassandra, thanks for having a chat, telling us about your story, and all the best next Saturday for Relay for Life.
2: Yep, no worries. Thank you.
0: Next, I give away that $100 meat tray at Power 100, so have your ticket ready.
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0: Daniel.
1: Who's that?
0: It's Wildy.
1: Who?
0: Wildy.
1: Wildy, what's going on, mate? How are you?
0: Mate, I just wanted to know what's the plans for your weekend.
1: Oh, mate, probably just do a few things around the house.
0: And finish it off with a barbie.
1: Oh, beautiful. That'd be perfect.
0: What number ticket?
1: 14.
0: Roger that, mate. You can go and see Lee and the rest of the team at Plaza Meats.
1: Beautiful, mate. Thank you.
0: And get in early for next week's ticket at power100.com.au. Coming up before 9... this is how the next hour sounds. Also, before 9, we're going to make someone's dream come true. It could be yours, but only if you've registered at power100.com.au. 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
6: 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What's happening in our local market, Gio?
7: Here's the truth, Townsville. Over the past 8 weeks, the Townsville real estate market has shifted. We're now seeing around 20% more stock available across the market, giving buyers more choice than they've ever had. And at the same time, open home numbers have softened. With the extra choice, the urgency for buyers to purchase a home that doesn't tick all the boxes has changed. Buyers are still active, but they are being more selective with more comparable properties, ticking more boxes, taking more time, and in most cases waiting for the right home rather than rushing into the one available now. That doesn't mean that the market has fallen away. What it does mean is that the conditions have become more balanced and the market has normalized. Across the market, we have also seen price pullback, in some cases up to around 2%. But that needs to be kept in perspective. Townsville property has grown 100% over the past 5 years, so even with the little pullback, homeowners are still well ahead. Average days on market has also pushed out to around 34 days, which means presentation, pricing and strategy means more than ever. Homes are still selling, but the market is no longer rewarding overpricing. For buyers, Townsville still represents excellent value, especially compared to many other regional and capital markets. For sellers, the opportunity is still there, but the approach needs to be sharper to achieve the strongest result. This message is simple. The market has normalized, but it remains healthy. Good property, priced correctly and marketed well, is still achieving strong results.
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3: Well, traffic is gradually building. Wilcox Street inbound between Cosgrove and Mount Louise. A minor build-up on Hugh Street, both ways through West End. Under speed on Sturt Street through the CBD. Darrell Road starting to build inbound through Headley and Nathan Street. 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I'm Brad Moore. Traffic in 30 minutes on Power 100.
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4: Good morning, I'm Bethany Ross here with your local news. Well, emergency crews rushed to a Harvey Range Road after a vehicle rollover and a two-car crash in Alice River yesterday. The Bulletin reporting that five people, including a child, were assessed and thankfully all in stable conditions. It did follow another morning scare in Ayr where 18 school children were checked after their bus collided with a car on Edward Street. Thankfully, no injuries were reported in either incident. Meanwhile, the Queensland Government won't be adding any extra late-night buses into Townsville to help boost our nightlife scene unless there's more uptake of the current services. Minister for Youth Sam O'Connor says that late night public transport is currently running at a significant operating cost and has low patronage. The response has come out of a new action plan detailing 40 ways Queensland can invigorate its nightlife scene ahead of the Olympics.
5: And fundamental to this is the fact that we are welcoming the world in less than 6 years' time. We can't just turn on a vibrant nightlife in 2031. That work needs to start now.
4: Townsville families are being invited to dig into their past this August as City Libraries marks Family History Month. Locals can access free tools like Ancestry, Find My Past and the Flinders Street Local History Collection with staff on hand to help piece together family stories. Two free workshops will run on August 3 and 17 covering research basics and digitising old photos and documents. And finally, a Thursday Island teen who survived a severe shark attack has trained with his NRL heroes in Townsville. The Bulletin reporting 15-year-old Sam Nye, who underwent 24 surgeries at Townsville University Hospital, joined the Sydney Roosters at their session, passing balls to stars like Sam Walker. Doctors say that his recovery has been extraordinary, and the family says that the visit brought priceless joy.
2: Power 100. National news now.
6: Morning, I'm Harrison Preve. The Coalition says Australia needs a common-sense plan to solve the housing crisis. New ABS data shows fewer homes are being approved now compared to a decade ago. Liberal MP Andrew Wallace has told Nine we're well short of the target to build 1.2 million homes by 2029.
7: We will tie immigration to the number of houses we built in the previous year. We'll slash red tape with the National Construction Code. Where there are shortages in our skilled sector, we will concentrate on bringing those people into the country.
6: Australia's media watchdog suing Optus over last year's 000 outage. ACMA accusing the telco of breaching its fundamental legal obligations more than 1,000 times. Overseas, the death toll from this week's earthquake in Japan has risen to 34. It seems Aussies don't trust each other as much as they used to. An ANU study finding our trust levels have fallen to 5.32 on a scale of 0 to 10. It was 5.53 before the pandemic.
2: Fresh fade. 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
6: Well, more games glory for our Aussies in Glasgow this morning. On the track, it was a 1-2 finish for Rose Davis and Jess Hull in the 5,000 metres. Earlier, we picked up another 2 gold in the velodrome. Lee Hoffman, Daniel Barber and Ryan Elliott beat England in the men's team pursuit. Well, Tara Nayland broke her own world record while taking gold in the women's C4, C5, 4K individual pursuit. On the medal tally, Australia has 51 gold, 24 silver and 35 bronze. That's the latest in news and sport.
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9: Not a bad weekend for some local Townsville rugby action. We'll catch up with Dan from TDRU for a chat in about 10 minutes' time. On our way to a top of 27 today. They are saying there's going to be a fair bit of cloud around, but should be mostly fine for it. Dropping back to around about 13 tonight. Then it could be a windy old Saturday, top 27. Clearing shower on Sunday with a top of 26. Humidity's on 86% at a Hugh Street rugby grounds. Mike Carney, Toyota Park. We've got 14 degrees.
2: Your boss might run the job site, but Wildy runs the volume. 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
9: Morning, John.
10: Morning, Wildy. How are you, mate?
9: I'm okay, and you?
10: I'm going really good.
9: How's that price of fuel, mate? It's our last day before the excise drops off, isn't it?
10: Yes, yes, it is. I'm going down to put some in today at Oom here in Stewart. They're the cheapest.
9: So, yes, what's going to go up another 16 cents, I think?
10: Yes, it is, apparently. But I don't know why it's been jumping, because barrel of oil is only at $88 anyway, so I don't know why it's jumped so bloody high anyway.
9: Mate, that's one of the great questions that stumps us all.
10: Yes, yes.
9: Yeah, I'm going to go and fill up both cars today, save a few bucks anyway if I can. Speaking of bucks, I've got $500 in around 7 or 8 minutes' time if you could jag the Joker here at Power 100.

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0: Well, it's TDRU time of the week as we catch up with Dan Withers. Mate, how's everything been going over there on Hugh Street?
2: Yeah, very well, Wildy. It's been flat stick. In fact, we've timed a nice little bye weekend for our Hugh Street facility this weekend. We've got plenty of club games around the grounds, which is exciting. We've got Teachers West are playing at home this weekend. Down at Warina Park in Currajong. There's games out in Charters Towers at Dave Thomas Oval. They've got their big John Fry Memorial weekend where they play against Brothers. It's an annual fixture. It's a huge one for them. And then out at Joe Baker Field at JCU Western Suburbs have their culture round out there for their home game. They're taking on Burdekin in the seniors and at different clubs across the junior grades starting in the sort of early morning. So a big night of footy tonight at our project delivery manager's Friday Night Juniors. And at Warina Park for teachers, and then on Saturday, there's games all around town and out in Charters Towers as well. So, a timely rest for Hugh Street after a big few weeks, and ahead of an upcoming final series, and of course a big weekend in a few weeks with the Wallabies in town.
0: Have you got your tickets?
2: Absolutely, I've got them. We've got plenty of activity happening around that game. We've got our little get into rugby kids on the turf early, so that I'll be out there chasing 4 to 7 year olds around. We've got flag bearers and banner holders and all sorts of stuff happening. And we've got a big long lunch on the Friday before the test match as well. It's pretty much sold out. Pretty much all tables are flown before we even got to public sale. So it's going to be a huge weekend. We're ramping up to it and we're really looking forward to it.
0: And Dan, who will you be going for, mate?
2: Well, obviously my heart says Wallabies. But as you know, I think like a lot of Townsville people who were here in 2003, Japan is their second team, and so you know it's I'm a bit torn to be honest. I've been to Japan on rugby tours 6 times in my lifetime, and we go on one next year at Easter with our under-18 schoolboys Brolgas team. So you know we have close ties there, and I think we're just looking forward to a really good game of rugby. But yeah, look, I think I'm going for the Wallabies. But obviously, I love Japan and the way they play, and I just can't wait really for the test match. It's going to be amazing and set up for the World Cup next year for the 4 games. So it's just going to build up into that. It's exciting.
0: Maybe you can get a half and half jersey.
2: Yeah, I've actually been considering that, you know, and you paint half the face, and that way you know whoever scores, you turn that side to the camera. And try and get on the big screen. No, look, I'll be wearing Wallabies gold because that is my number one team. But you know, I'll be cheering like a lot of Townsville and rugby fans in general. When something happens that's brilliant to watch, you just cheer it. You stand up and clap anyway. So just in support of rugby union. So yeah, no, I'm looking forward to it. It's exciting. And then straight after that Wallabies test, we go into our final series for 3 weeks, culminating in our grand final on that first weekend of September. So we're in for a big month.
0: And Dan, easiest way to keep up with all the information at Townsville District Rugby Union?
2: Yeah, easiest way is to visit our website, townsvillerugby.com.au, or if they want a weekly wrap-up, a video wrap-up of senior games and junior games and rep action, they can head to our Facebook page and see our rugby wrap. Unfortunately, they will have to see my face. Unless they put the phone screen down on the desk, they can hear a wrap up of all the action from the weekend before and our rep footy as well as school rugby as well. So that's probably the easiest place to go and get information.
0: All right, mate. All right, here we go. Jag the Joker. Only 3 out of the 52 cards have been turned over. They are card 1, card 18, and card 30. What number would you like out of the 52? 1-300-89-19-29. Get it right and get $500. Thanks to Totally Workwear.
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1: Danny from Birdell, how are you?
2: Good, Wally, how are you?
1: Okay, mate, how's your Friday shaping up?
2: Friday, can't get any better.
1: Well, it can, mate. You could win $500.
2: Well, that could make it a lot better, yeah.
1: So, Jag the Joker, card 1, card 18, and card 30 have all been turned over. What number would you like out of the 52, Danny?
2: 17.
1: All right, let me just walk over to the board, mate. Grabbing 17. Coming back. Why'd you pick it?
2: It just came to me. There's no reason before, it just came to me.
1: Well, it's the 10 of clubs. Sorry, Danny.
2: Oh, good.
1: Have a great weekend, mate.
2: You too. Enjoy the whales.
1: I certainly will. And another chance to play after 11 this morning. And then after 1 with Nathan as well. Jag the Joker. All thanks to Totally Workwear. Love your work. Hugh Street, Kurrajong. Into the newsroom next.
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3: Local supermarkets say they're ready to keep North Queenslanders supplied during cyclone season, investing in extra storage space here in Townsville. Three people have been arrested and charged with weapons offences from a property in Burdekin.
0: With a journalist based right here in Townsville, we can deliver local stories from local voices that you simply can't get anywhere else.
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4: Well, traffic has eased on Walcock Street between Cosgrove and Mount Louisa around the roadwork zones, just under speed through there. Bounder Street westbound, under speed through Hermit Park Railway Estate. Stop start on Surf Street both ways through the CBD and Ross River Road through Cranbrook and Darrell Road inbound through Heatley. 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I'm Brad, that's the latest traffic on Power 100.
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10: Good Good morning, I'm Bethany Ross here with your local news. Well, five people, including a child, have been assessed after a two-car crash on Harvey Range Road at Alice River, where one vehicle rolled yesterday afternoon. The Bulletin reporting that paramedics and fire crews were on scene just before 4 p.m. All patients were stable and suffered only minor to no injuries. Also earlier in air yesterday, 18 children were on board when a bus and a car collided on Edward Street. Thankfully, no one was harmed there either. In other news, a new report is detailing 40 action points on how Queensland can invigorate its nightlife scene ahead of the 2032 Olympics. Minister for Youth Sam O'Connor says the plan's based on feedback from the industry.
11: This is about driving the change we need to see. It's about delivering a vibrant, safe nightlife in every corner of Queensland in the lead up to 2032 and beyond.
10: Among the responses, the state has, however, ruled out extra late-night bus services here in Townsville unless there's further uptake of the current buses, saying at the moment they're just low patronage and high cost. Meanwhile, construction has started on Townsville's long-talked-about crime prevention school, with the Silver Lining Foundation officially chosen to run it. The Christopher Luke government has confirmed enrolments will open later this year ahead of a 2027 start. Students will get hands-on training in trades like automotive, engineering and rural ops in an effort to keep them in the education system and give them a plan for the future.
12: We're very excited to support the young people who are transitioning either from detention or currently at risk of entering youth justice, but we are here to support young people who are just not quite fitting into the mainstream education. We do need the support from our local stakeholders and community to really support the young people to have a better chance of a successful education.
10: That's Francesca Savage, head of campus at Mungulla Silver Lining School, speaking there. And finally, country racing clubs across regional Queensland are getting a major infrastructure boost, with 33 clubs sharing in $3 million for 41 new projects. The Christopher Lee government says the upgrades do include new starting gates, judges' facilities, stabling and running rails from Bundaberg to Bowen and Atherton, as well as upgraded jockey facilities at the Burdekin Race Club. Clubs will also chip in close to $350,000. Racing Queensland says the investment does help sustain nearly 14,000 racing jobs statewide.
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13: I'm Harrison Preeve. Canberra is defending its changes to private health following concerns from three states about the impact of abolishing higher rebates for the elderly. The New South Wales, Queensland and Tasmanian health ministers fears this will place more demand on the public system. Federal counterpart Mark Butler's told Seven their concerns are unfounded.
14: We've done some modelling through our officials and it's indicated there'll be a very marginal impact on private health insurance membership.
13: A major defence study is investigating possible links between repeated blast exposure and hidden brain injuries in Australian soldiers. Around 400 ADF personnel will wear helmet sensors during training while blood samples are analysed for proteins linked to traumatic brain injuries. Overseas, where the death toll after a powerful earthquake in Japan has risen to 34, and 55 European football nations will boycott all FIFA competitions until the global body drops plans to create a company featuring private investors to run the World Cup and other events.
0: Fresh fade? 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
13: The Aussies are further ahead on top of the medal tally at the Comm Games in Glasgow, with day seven now wrapped up. Our athletes bagging another four gold medals overnight, three in the velodrome and one on the track. Geelong's dropped to fifth on the AFL table with a 25-point win over Collingwood at the MCG. Jay Polkinghorne and Ollie Henry finishing with three majors each. And in NRL, a nightmare for the Cowboys with an 82-12 defeat to the Roosters. Sydney playmaker Sam Walker racking up 36 points.
0: Yeah.

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1: At this stage, they're saying clearing shower on Sunday morning. Hopefully it won't affect the Riverside Billy Car Derby Family Fun Day. It's on between 9:30 a.m. and 2 p.m. at Riverside Adventist School in Leopold Street in Aikenvale, if you'd like to check that one out. A bit of cloud around today on our way to a top of 27 degrees. Cool one tonight down to 13. Going to be a windy Saturday with a top of 27. Humidity's on 80%, and in Aikenvale, we've got 20 degrees.
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3: Wildy, how are you?
1: Good, how are you?
3: Good, mate. A bit fresh back from Mount Isa for a few days. But on that note, I heard you talking about fuel. Cloncurry yesterday morning, I fueled up there. Unleaded, $2.25. Diesel, $2.55. Ouch.
1: Absolutely. At least you were probably tapping the company card, weren't you?
3: Yeah, I was doing that, thankfully.
1: You still won't share it around with the rest of us, mate.
3: Yeah, well, I like my job. And I'm not going to jail for you or anyone, okay?
1: Oh, mate, that's huge, though, isn't it?
3: Ridiculous. Out of control. We're getting screwed, mate, as well. We're absolutely getting screwed.
1: Absolutely. Well, maybe we could change your day next, and you could be living the dream if you've entered at power100.com.au. I'm about to grant the first dream. We've got one we're going to do every week for the next 4 weeks. We've got 10 grand.

Wildy gets mistaken for Colonel Sanders every time he walks into KFC. And he always smells like chicken. Weird. Waking up with Wildy on Power 100.

0: 8:45, you're waking up with Wildy, and we do it all thanks to Jawa Off-Road Campers. Of course, they've got their lowdown 17 built tough for the real Aussie adventure. You can go and see them yourself at 337 Woolcock Street. I'm excited. Let's do this.
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2: 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And how good do you look in a Roosters jersey, may I say?
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2: Okay, what is that?
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2: My dream is to go to Port Hedland and surprise my best friend and go have a beer with her at her local.
0: How long since you've seen her?
2: It's been 2 years since our last beer together.
0: What's your friend's name?
2: Kelly.
0: Well, you can give Kelly a call and say that we've just made your dream come true. You wanted $1,850 to go and see Kelly. You've got it.
2: Oh, my God, Wildy, this is the best day ever. Thank you so much. Oh, my God. Oh, wow.
0: Diane from North Ward, you are living the dream.
2: Oh, yes, I am. Oh, that is amazing. I didn't think it could get any better after last night.
0: I'll say you're obviously a big Roosters fan.
2: Massive, yep.
0: I said we weren't going to talk about that anymore.
2: Oh, wow. Best day ever. Thanks so much, Power 100.
0: And you could be living the dream next Friday, just like Diane, if you enter Power 100's Living the Dream at power100.com.au. Just tell us in 100 words or less what your dream is, how much your dream's going to cost, and you never know. We could make it come true. Well, my dream came true this morning after a horror night at Queensland Country Bank Stadium last night. My dream was that I wouldn't have to face the Queen of Maggie Island today. And I don't, because she's got the day off. Remember, it was her birthday last week. We get our birthday off. She chose to take it off today for a long weekend to head to the tableland. So I do not have to talk NRL with her. But who am I talking to next? Who's in for her? I'm not sure. We'll find out in Power 100.
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9: 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And now, he's been promoted. 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

0: Power 100, I am absolutely living the dream this Friday morning because the Queen of Maggie Island has the day off. She can't give me crap about the Cowboys last night. Super Stu, our boss, is in, filling in for her because she took her birthday this week, which was actually last week. I didn't think you could just take it whenever you want, mate.
1: Well, you know, some would say milking the birthday, to be fair. But I'm not going to say anything because I do believe you've got a big birthday coming up sometime this year, so I don't want to, you know, say she's milking it when you're probably going to milk it more. Also got another cup quick things for you. Yeah, what was the final score last night?
0: I think, mate, it was, I can't remember, maybe something like 82-12, I think.
2: And something, what else did she say here? Up the blue? Oh, okay. Well,
0: so,
2: let's read that.
0: Mate, it was 1935 was the last time a biggest score was scored in the Australian Rugby League. It's the biggest loss the Cowboys have ever suffered. It was just atrocious.
1: Now, I live a couple of hundred metres from the stadium. I sit in my balcony most days. You can hear everything. I could hear the crowd slowly. The cheers got quieter and quieter. So it was like the solo clap.
0: Wow. Oh, it started out, I think, the official crowd attendance was 15,000-something, but I reckon by 10 minutes after halftime, it was down to 5,000. It was like a stream of ants just leaving the stadium. It was not good. But anyway, enough about that. Something that was really good a few minutes ago, we granted Diane.

0: And more dreams will be given away for the next 3 weeks as well, mate.
1: Yeah, best part is if you're already in the draw, you're in to win right through the competition, and you can still enter too at power100.com.au. I'm here till 1 o'clock. Nathan from 1. What are you doing this weekend? I always quite like to know what you're doing. You live a crazy life on the weekend.
0: I'm going out with C-Link to hopefully see some whales.
1: See, you know, I knew there'd be something. You're going whale watching.
0: I am going whale watching, and I'm going over to my sister's who lives in Cape Cleveland. We're camping the night, and we're doing a Thai hot pot. So looking forward to that as well.
1: Every weekend, you live this crazy life. All right, have a good one, mate.
0: All right, enjoy your morning with Stu, and I'll catch you from 5:30 Monday. See ya.
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11: Good morning, I'm Bethany Ross here with your local news. Well, a 39-year-old man is facing 4 years behind bars after a brutal fight outside a railway estate childcare centre that left his former business partner permanently blind in one eye. The Bulletin reporting the court heard that he continued to kick the victim even as he lay on the ground, causing irreversible damage. The 39-year-old was ordered to pay $10,000 compensation with parole eligibility in March 2027. Meanwhile, the crime prevention score that was flagged months ago for Townsville is taken a major step. Construction has started and Silver Lining Foundation has been formally appointed to deliver it. Youth Justice Minister Laura Gerber was in Townsville to reveal the curriculum, mentoring, structured support and practical industry training for disengaged teens. Tony Simmons, principal of the Yaloran Yimba Academy, says it's about reconnecting young people to education and giving them pathways forward.
12: We also have those specialised support who are really experienced in being able to meet kids where they are and plan a pathway forward. So if they're interested in construction or rural operations, giving them industry experience and work experience, connections with our stakeholders and real pathways to employment moving forward.
11: Meanwhile, a fresh round of funding is rolling out for country racing, with 33 clubs approved for $3 million in upgrades from new tie-up stalls and stabling to

0: judges' boxes and running rails at 13 tracks. Burdekin Race Club's also set to receive upgraded jockey facilities. The Christopher Lee government says it's part of a long-term plan to strengthen regional racing after years of decline. Racing Queensland has highlighted the industry's $2.5 billion economic impact. And finally to sport now, the Cowboys have been embarrassed by the Roosters, losing 82-12 in front of their home crowd. Sydney crossed for 14 tries, racking up the most points by a winning team in 91 years. Cowboys captain Ruben Cotter summed up the game with one word.
1: Embarrassing. The most embarrassing game we've ever been a part of, I reckon. We didn't turn up physically and, yeah, we were loose all across the park.
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3: I'm Harrison Preeb. Child safety reforms will take centre stage at today's Attorneys General meeting in Darwin. A national working with children check system among the proposals to stop offenders from moving state to state. Federal Attorney General Michelle Rowland has told the ABC they're committed to strengthening protections.
4: So we have made substantial progress as a Commonwealth, working together with the states and territories to achieve meaningful reform in this area.
3: In WA, fears this morning of rolling Pilbara strikes as unions ramp up in industrial action at BHP's Port Hedland Export Terminal. The combined unions have agreed to impose a 24-hour ship loading ban on August 8 and will down tools for another 24-hour stoppage on August 9. It's a major escalation of the 8-hour stoppage earlier this month as workers seek a better pay deal. And overseas, the US military says it's completed a heavy wave of strikes against Iran. The Pentagon says it's in retaliation for attempted ballistic missile attacks on its forces.
2: Fresh fade? 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
3: Geelong's made it 3 wins in a row in the AFL, down in Collingwood by 25 points last night at the MCG. The Fires were jumped early as the Cats led by 49 points halfway through the second quarter. Coach Craig McRae admits not much was going right.
5: We were 9-1 at some stage, I think, from memory. And the opposition are playing really well and taking their chances. And we looked a bit disconnected at times going forward ourselves. We had plenty of chances early and didn't quite make the most of those. But I was proud how we did fight back.
3: And NRL Cowboys have been humiliated at home in an 82-12 loss to the Roosters.
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7: Good morning. Stewing for the Queen of Maggie Island till 1 o'clock. She's off on a bit of a birthday weekend. Let's just call me the Prince or Princess of Palmer Street. Let's not. Sunny today for your Friday. Light winds becoming east to southeasterly. We are chasing a high today of 27 degrees. Overnight it's 13, and you want to know what's happening in the weekend? Becoming cloudy tomorrow, 27, partly cloudy Sunday, and same deal for Monday. Highs 27 across the board, overnights down to 15 throughout the weekend. Right, it's a Friday. Strap yourself in. Let's go.
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0: John Mellencamp, rocking your Friday Power 100. That's Small Town. Good morning. This is Stu on for the Queen of Maggie Island, KBE. She continues milking it. Her 50th birthday celebration's away with some friends. I think they're going camping or something. It's hard to keep up with KB. Like Wildy. You know, their weekends are just out of control. Still living like they're 25, and I'm all here for it. So, I'm here till 1 o'clock. If you need me, it's 1-300-89-19-29. All the usuals are here today. We're jagging this joker after 10 o'clock this morning. Living the dream is going down. Our first dream was granted. He is the dream maker, Wildy, and he made that call this morning. Highlights from that coming up. Still chances to enter too at power100.com.au. Because you know, we're chipping away $10,000 here. $1,850 went this morning. You do the math. 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

said, are you gonna be my girl? 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

0: 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Stu rocking your Friday on for KB. My job is to get you to 1 o'clock. 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Then Jonesy and Amanda are here to end your week in style and roll you into the weekend. 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Now, quickly, before I mention Jag the Joker, Power 100 is living the dream. 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If you haven't experienced the Rock Room yet, come on. What are you doing? If you're home on Saturday, if you're working, if you're doing a roadie, if you're on the road, this is your ultimate weekend soundtrack. And the best part is, it is the greatest music ever. We start with an opening act, usually three or four bands, and we play three or four tracks. Then we have the big headliner. It is back-to-back tracks, sometimes live, sometimes not, from this chosen artist. And then, of course, every concert needs an after-party, right? So we kick on well into the wee small hours of Sunday morning. Tomorrow night, our openers are Journey, Green Day, and Lenny Kravitz. And our headliner is The Police. Yeah. From 7, 3 opening bands. From 8, it is our Rock Room headliner. It is Power 100's Rock Room. Be here Saturday night, Power 100. And don't go, because Joan Jett, the Blackhearts, the White Stripes, and Big Audio Dynamite coming up next. Unless you need to move from where you are to go to the toilet or something, then don't wait for those songs probably. Do your wheeze first, okay?
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0: just delightful, delightful.
1: A subtle change of atmosphere.
0: I wish I could sing like that. It's not everything singing, you know. The only important thing these days is rhythm and melody. Rhythm.

Is it just me, or does everything, every track I play today just sound so much better? And I think it's because it's a Friday and everything sounds and feels better on a Friday here at Power 100. Rocking through favourite day of Friday and it's almost 10 o'clock. We will check in with the newsroom in seconds and then we're back after 10 and we're going to give you a shot at jagging this joker, all right? Along with Crazy Town, Young Blood and Third Eye Blind. That's how the play.